Thank you. Thank you. Thank you.

0: the great Sam Rivers. Sam Rivers.
1: Truly a night to remember, and it's hard to believe that that was 19 years ago now, with Sam Rivers, 83 years old, with Sam Rivers, 83 years old and on his way to his 84th birthday, after almost three decades of not performing together, joining forces with Dave Holland at the bass and Barry Altschul at the drums, Sam Rivers playing tenor saxophone and flute. That came from the album Reunion, live in New York. Sam Rivers, Dave Holland, Barry Altschul. And we've been bringing you the music of Sam Rivers on tonight's Jazz Alternatives on WKCR-FM New York, WKCR-HD1. This is Cliff Price, your host, and we've been noting the 103rd birthday anniversary of Sam Rivers. Born September 25th of 1923, he passed December 26th of 2011, at the age of 88. And very grateful that before he gave up his live performing career, which he, as you just heard, continued until his eighth decade, he had this opportunity to reunite with Dave Holland and Barry Altschul. It's around 19 minutes before the hour, which means we have time for just one more piece of music. It's going to be a studio recording of Sam Rivers' soprano saxophone and Dave Holland at the bass. The piece is called Waterfall from February 18th of 1976. This is WKCR-FM New York.

A little more than 50 years ago, the duo performance of Sam Rivers soprano saxophone and Dave Holland at the bass. Recorded February 18th of 1976 in New York City, out on the Improvising Artists record label, one of two albums of Sam Rivers, Dave Holland duos. The name of the piece, Waterfall, once again on that track, Sam Rivers played the soprano saxophone. Well, I do hope you enjoyed all of the sounds of Sam Rivers brought to you on tonight's Jazz Alternatives, as we noted the 103rd anniversary of his birth. Stay tuned for more fine sounds here on this radio station, WKCR-FM New York, WKCR-HD1. This is Cliff Price, hoping everyone out there has a great Friday night and that it turns to a great weekend for you. Stay safe during the nor'easter. Until the next time I speak to you over these airwaves, I'll see you around.

We've been listening to the versatile Eddie Harris featuring Don Ellis, recorded in 1981 and released later that year. We heard That Is Why You're Overweight with Eddie Harris on vocals, acoustic tenor sax, the Eddie Harris attachment, piano, and electric piano, Steve Navassal on bass and Keith Kilgo on drums, and one-man section with Eddie Harris playing the Eddie Harris attachment and Paul Humphrey on drums. The time is now 8:58 on this Friday, October 20th, and that brings us to the end of this evening's Jazz Alternatives, the weekday evening jazz show from 6 to 9 p.m. I was your host, Rachel Smith. Thank you so much for tuning in. Next up on WKCR, Workaround.

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La la la, his fingers in my ears. 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

And welcome to another edition of Sonidos Colombianos here on WKCR FM New York. And welcome to this pre-recorded new edition of the program. My name is Sadies Espitia. Bienvenidos a esta edición pregrabada de este programa Sonidos Colombianos aquí en WKCR FM Nueva York. Y espero que estén todos bien descansaditos en su casa este viernes. Aquí ya estamos en primavera, we're already in spring, and I'm so glad that you are with us. We've been away a couple of weeks, a little break here and there. I guess you want to call it, we can call it a spring break. We are back, and this is a special program. Of course, every program on KCR is special. Tonight's program is going to start off actually with, since it's spring, it's going to be songs dealing with flowers, talking about flowers. So we started off with the song El Limonar, which means lemon grove. And we're going to continue with some, for the most part, for the first part of the radio program, music recordings of Colombian music dealing with flowers, one way or the other. And as I mentioned before, it is a special program. This program has been along on the air for 34 years and going on to 35, hopefully. But if you've been listening to WKCR for the past couple of days, we are in the middle of a fundraiser, or we're always fundraising. 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

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Thank you.

And we just heard Flor Manizaleña by the group Dueto Serenata. And as I mentioned at the top of the show, the first half is dealing with flowers, different references to flowers, because spring is in the air. It's spring is a new time. It's feeling, you know, the ice is thawing, the snow is melting, and the days are getting longer. Love is in the air, right? So it's classic, universal love. In the air. That's why we started off with El Limonar at the very beginning by Garzón y Collazos, talking about a lemon grove that's about to bloom, and it reminds the person of their love that's coming back soon. So, and then we started off with Camulos y Guarandayes by the same duo, Garzón y Collazos, who also, we also heard Flor de Campo. And then we transitioned to music from the eastern plains of Colombia, which is known as música llanera. Música llanera is actually the national music.

music of Venezuela, but geographically speaking, it's connected. The Eastern Plains of Colombia is the western part of Venezuela. We heard from Luis Ariel Rey, El Espinito, and also from Luis Ariel Rey, Flor de Verano, Flower of the Summer. And we ended with Flor Manizaleña by Dueto Serenata. And we're going to switch a little bit, transition to music from the Pacific Coast with the group Semblanzas del Río Guapi with the song Mi País. And then we're going to hear a couple of more songs related to flowers. But I hope you're enjoying tonight's edition of Sonidos Colombianos. Sonidos Colombianos is a program dedicated to presenting all the different expressions of Colombian music because of geographically speaking, it has different regions, the Atlantic coast, the Pacific coast, the coffee growing regions, the Amazons, also the Caribbean. We can't deny that. So we try to play a little bit of that. So if you love this type of mix that you're not going to get anywhere else, feel free to donate, here at WKCR FM, which is totally listener supported. 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I'm not sure, like I said, if the phones are staffed tonight, but why don't you just go to the web? The phone number, just in case, is 212-851-2699. El número de la emisora es 212-851-2699. Pero si quieren hacer el donativo, pueden ir a la página web wkcr.org. Vamos a continuar ahora con el grupo Semblanzas del Río Guapi y con esto que se llama Mi País. Aquí en Sonidos Colombianos WKCR FM, Nueva York.

0: And we just heard Folkloro Urbano Orchestra and Pablo Mayor with Vivo La Vida Así. I live my life like that. We started off with Semblanzas del Río Guapi, music from the Pacific coast of Colombia with Mi País. Then we switched back to the flower theme with Calixto Ochoa, El Rey Vallenato, with the song Las Flores. And then the cumbiambero mayor, El Rey de la Cumbia en Acordeón, Andrés Landero with Flor Marchita. And I wanted to switch it. Flowers need water, right? That's how they grow. So I put in a cumbia by Los Hermanos Tuirán called Cumbia Sobre el Agua. After that, we heard from the group Tambores y Gaitas de San Jacinto playing a medley or a puya called Prende las Espermas. Light up those candles, because of course, you know, in cumbia you use traditional cumbia at night. It would be the dancers would hold candles, packs of candles, as they would dance. So that's why Prende las Espermas, that's what that's referring to. Then we heard Joe Arroyo with Me Fugué a la Candela. And as I mentioned, Vivo la Vida Así, Folklore Urbano Orchestra, and Pablo Mayor. And before we end tonight's program, I do want to announce that, of course, we started tonight's program dedicated to flowers because spring is here. And guess what else is here? Folk Colombia Escuela de Danza y Música, School of Dance and Music, is here with new classes in its spring semester, offering free classes to students all ages in Cantos Tradicionales, Carranga, and Xotis Dance, all types of Colombian music and dance. And this program is open to students of all ages and their families, and is held at the Community United Methodist Church in Jackson Heights. At 81-10 35th Avenue. This is a 10-week program. Already it started March 22nd, and it runs until May 24th. So all are invited. Todos están invitados para estas clases gratis de cantos tradicionales, carranga y el baile de xotis. Y este programa es presentado por Folk Colombia Escuela de Danza y Música. Las clases son gratis. Toda la familia puede ir desde los sábados de 10 hasta las 12. Classes are every Saturday from 10 a.m. to 12 noon. And it ends May 24th. And everyone's more than welcome to register at www.folkcolombia.escuela.com. I can't think of a better way of learning about Colombian music and dance than this program, Folk Colombia Escuela de Danza y Música, School of Music and Dance. And again, it's free classes every Saturday until May 24th at Community United Methodist Church, which is located at 81-10 35th Avenue in Jackson Heights. Todas las clases están en la Iglesia United Methodist Church, la cual queda en la 81-10 Avenida 35 en Jackson Heights. Las clases son gratis, quedan 8 semanas, o sea que tienen 8 oportunidades para traer sus hijos, estudiantes, toda la familia para aprender sobre los cantos tradicionales, carranga y xotis dance.
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2: So that, my friends, oh, hold on one sec. That's better. I couldn't hear myself. We are now live. Hello. A big hug and wishes of blessings to everyone who's tuned in right now. So we just heard an archival of Sonidos Colombianos. I'm not sure if those classes of Cantos Tradicionales are still happening in Jackson Heights, but I know I'm going to check because that sounds epic and beautiful. Hello, everyone. It's now 11:02 p.m. Today is Friday, September 25th. We're just a few days out from the fall equinox. The leaves are changing. And here in New York and in our region, we're expecting a storm. Here comes the rain, folks. I'm wearing my rain boots right now. I don't know if you are. But this is now the Mambo Machine because it's time for some salsa. I'm so excited, guys. I don't even know what to say on the mic right now because I'm just brimming with excitement. It's going to be 3 hours, folks, of amazing salsa. And I do have a plot that halfway through I'm going to play a random reggae song. Don't tell anyone. So if you don't like when programmers on KCR play tunes that have nothing that, well, I won't say nothing because obviously there's a lot to say there. But point is, there will be a random reggae surprise at 12:30. If you want that, stick around. If you don't want that, stick around and then tune out and then tune back in when the song is over because it's going to be a great show. And we're starting off with a greeting. Aquí estoy, ya llegué. Ismael Rivera and Rafael Cortijo y su combo from the album Bienvenido, one of my favorite albums. So it's exciting. Let's get ready. If you are hearing me right now and you're in a space where you can talk out loud and you're willing, let's just all say Mambo Machine together on the count of three because I'm excited, okay? And it'll be like we all know that we're all saying it, but we can't hear each other because this is radio, okay? 3, 2, 1, Mambo Machine. If you said it, I love you. If you didn't say it, I also love you. If I'm being annoying, I'm going to stop talking right now. And I'm going to let Ismael Rivera do the talking. El sonero mayor. Okay, there's so much to say, but let's just start with the music. I'll be back. I'll be back to annoy you guys. And if you're like, you talk too much, then you can call and express your opinion. The number's 212-854-9920. 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Let's get into it. Happy Mambo Machine, everyone. Happy Friday. Get dancing. And let's listen to those freaking soneos, bro. You can't make this shit up. He's so good. All right?

Guys, bro, that song is so. Oh, it's too loud, sorry. Okay, that's better. How was that for everyone? We're 1 hour in, one out of three. This is the Mambo Machine, Salsa on Friday nights from 11 to 2. 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Raise your hand if you've been here since 11. Just pretend I can see you. Just raise your hand. I've been here since 11. I've actually been here since 10:55, so I'm going to raise my hand. Well, if you've been here since 11, thanks for sticking around. If you joined and you haven't heard me talk yet, hello. Much love to everyone listening. It's midnight now, and we just listened to a ton of Ismael Rivera, which has been really special. We're going to hear one more Ismael Rivera tune, and then I think we'll switch it up. Not sure to what yet, so we'll take that time to figure it out. What was I going to tell you guys? Oh, yeah, if you're here since 11 and you already know that there's going to be an unrelated to the genre of this show, at 12:30, we're going to listen to one reggae song. And I decided we were going to do this earlier today because I was listening to this song and I was like, this song is so good. And I was like, I need to air this tonight. But I knew that, like, it was going to be out of pocket and some of the listeners were going to be like, no, you can't air, like, a reggae song during Mambo Machine. But guess what? I'm going to do it. And, that's just the truth. I'm just going to do it. Like, I'm just going to do it. So, like I said, at 11, like, if you like that and you think this is, like, amusing or you just, like, want to hear a really good song, stick around. And if you don't want that, I'm going to tell you when I'm about to do it so you can tune out. And then, like, 3 minutes later, just tune back in because we're going to keep listening to Awesome Salsa. It's going to be a one-time break. And we're in here with the homie Kaon. So it's a good time. It's good times in here. Actually, maybe we can get them on the mic on the next break if they consent. But thanks, everyone, for tuning in. Big gratitude. So we just heard La Vaca Lechera. And before that, yeah, we were listening to a ton of Ismael Rivera, including some of my favorites that we heard were El Nietzsche and Dime Por Qué, a classic. And also Sale el Sol, Son Son Sonero. We heard Aquí Estoy, Ya Llegué. All good things. So it's been a good time with Ismael Rivera, El Sonero Mayor. And we'll see what else we get into. Thank you, everyone. Stay tuned.

0: Bro, oh my god, I just blew out the speakers. Sorry guys. You know what? Let's wind this one back because this song is so good and we're, bro, do you want to say? Come.
1: Hey.
0: Guys, think about your ex right now. Bro, your fuck ass, bro. Egoista y caprichoso, bro. Yeah. Think about them, bro. Let's run it back. Sorry that I blew out your speakers of your car, listeners. I'm talking too loud because this song is so freaking good. So I'm winding it back. Don't worry. It's like that. It's so good. Okay. Let's do it. Running it back. 3, 2, 1. Turn this shit up. Oops.

Wow, guys, what a song. It was crazy. I was gonna say I was belting in here, but that wasn't exactly true. But I was singing along, and I love that song unabashedly. And I hope you guys enjoyed it. I want to tell a story really quick. It's kind of, I don't know, it's a weird story, but one time I was in Ecuador, and I was there's an organization in the city of Lago Agrio called UDAPT, Unión de Afectados de las Actividades Petroleras de Chevron Texaco. Yeah, the Texaco. I think it's just Texaco. Point is, amazing organization. Shout out UDAPT. Thank you for all the amazing work that they're doing to help communities that have been affected by the traitorous and horrible and atrocious activities of Texaco in the Ecuadorian Amazon and beyond. Shouts. But beyond, okay, so one thing that this one guy from UDAPT does, shout out Donald Moncayo, is give this thing called a Toxi Tour, which is a tour around these different spots in the area where you can see the different mecheros and basically oil extraction points in the region and hear about all the atrocities and just horrible things that have happened. To community in the area, ranging from community now to communities, entire communities that were wiped out by the activities of Texaco in the Amazon. And this is really, really, really harrowing stuff and important stuff. And I feel so grateful that I was able to learn of these things in person, and know people who could share these stories that are lifeblood stories of horrible horribleness. But it's this dissonance, because it just made me think, honestly, now I'm seeing the point to telling the story, because it just made me think about all these dissonances. I don't know if that happened, but anyways, so we got out at the first spot, and we were looking at the first drilling place that they had opened. It was like a landmark. It's no longer running. And it was a moment of deep worship and silence, but you could still hear kind of the drone of the city in the background, but you could also see La Selva. You could literally see the forest right there. And Donald told us this long story, kind of introducing the different things that we were going to learn that day. And then he was like, okay, next place. And I got into his car, and he was playing Ahora Quién by Marc Anthony on his playlist. And guys, he also had Sean Paul and all kinds of epic stuff on his playlist. And I want to give a shout to Donald Moncayo's playlist and his car and the hard work that he's doing. And I also want to give a shout to how weird and dissonant it can feel, but also how freeing and amazing it is to listen to music that makes you feel happy and makes you sing and makes you feel confused and all the dissonances of the deep horrors and the deep joys, which kind of make a horseshoe and meet each other on the other side, I guess. But that said, let's keep listening to music now. I'm gonna stop talking. It's almost time for our one reggae song. And then I still don't know what else we're gonna listen to, but we'll get there. Thanks for listening to that story. Bye bye.

0: You know what time it is. We're going to listen to one reggae song now, just because. Because it's about to be 11:30. This is Goddess by Protégé, and it's going to be awesome. And if you hate it, I'm sorry. And then we'll go back to salsa. Thank you for bearing with me and humoring me this one song. It's going to be so good. So I'm going to cherish every moment.
1: Yeah.

I know, guys. It's a cumbia. It just, yeah, I don't know. I'm just having fun over here. Like, I'm sorry. It's like, how strict are we really gonna be? Like, the Mambo machine machines all. You know what I'm saying?

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Con él. Oh, so good, guys. Thank you. We had to finish it out with a classic. Tú con él por Frankie Ruiz. Gracias por escuchar esa noche. Les agradezco muchísimo. So much gratitude, guys. It's been a fun show. Thanks for sticking it out. I don't know who all you are out there who've been on with us since 11, but it's been a trip. But not even that crazy. But, you know, like, I was just playing fun songs. We listened to mostly classics. Good classics. So thank you, everyone. This has been the Mambo Machine. Gonna close it out with Lluvia con Nieve. 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And yeah, lots of love, guys. There's a lot in the air, so whatever's in the air for you, do with it what you will. Much love. See you next time. Peace.

0: 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You're now listening to Transfigured Night. For our first album, we'll be listening to Novo Tono's Panorama Paradise. Thank you so much for listening, and I hope you're having a great night.
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to the Olympics.

We just finished listening to the album Panorama Paradise by Novo Tono. We listened to the full album. It was 13 tracks. And if you just joined us, this is currently WKCR FM New York and WKCR HD. And you are currently listening to Transfigure Night. And I'm your host, Taylor Guitry. We listened to this entire album, again, Panorama Paradise by Novo Tono. And it's a great album. It's very dreamy, and I was really drawn to the synthesizers, but I also loved all of the string instruments that were in the production of the music. They had a banjo, violin, they had electric guitar, acoustic guitar, mandolin, bass, so many string instruments in the violin. And we're gonna follow a similar theme with having another string instrument album. And next for our next listening, and that will be The Velocity of Hue, solo acoustic guitar by Elliot Sharp. And I hope you enjoy, and thank you so much for listening to Transfigure Night. And again, I'm your host, Taylor Guitry. Thank you.

This is WKCR FM New York and WKCR HD. We just listened to six tracks from the album The Velocity of Hue, solo acoustic guitar album by Elliot Sharp. We listened to the first track, Velocity of Hue, then the second track, The Skeptic, then the third track, Amnesia, then the fourth track was Karoo, and the fifth track was The Face of Another, and the sixth track that we just currently finished listening to was Beaks and Beans. And so we're going to listen to another album, and for this album, I want to get everyone to get their ears ready, because we're going to be listening to Amerzbo's album called Scumtron. And I hope you enjoy, and if you think there's anything wrong with our sound, just know that it's Amerzbo. And thank you so much for listening, and again, this is WKCR FM New York and WKCRHD, and I'm Taylor Guidry, the current host of Transfigured Night, and I hope you're having a good night, and thank you so much for listening.

We just finished listening to 5 tracks of Merzbow. We listened to the first track, which was called Jim O'Rourke, House of Kaya. And then we listened to the second track, which was Merzbow, Eat, Beat, Eat, number 2. And then we listened to number 3, Panasonic, Elephant's Memory Remix. And then we listened to number 5, Russell Haswell, Michael Melody. And then we listened to the last track, which was Ochexter, Echo Bondage. And then, so we listened to 5 tracks of Merzbow, and I hope you enjoyed. And that your ears recovered. But the last track was very different. I loved having more of the static sound of the 4 tracks to listen to, and then having the dance track and this, like, the remix sound. It was really cool, and it was my favorite track from Merzbow's album that we listened to, which was Scumtron. And we're gonna listen to another album after this. The album that we're gonna listen to is called Defragmentation or Blue. And it's a collaboration between Bernard Gall and Yumi Kori. And they describe this album as an audio architectural exploration of time. And I think that you guys are going to enjoy it. And it's following more of the electronic sound that we listened to, this more electronic kind of computer sound that we listened to from Merzbow's, the last song I listened to from Merzbow's, Scumtron. So kind of like this computer dance music, but now we're going to be listening to more of like computer and electronic, which is interesting, and it's a different switch up, so I hope you enjoy. And if you're listening, this is WKCR FM New York and WKCR HD, and you're currently listening to Transfigure Night. I thank you all for listening or for checking it out. And this is your host, Taylor Guidry. Thank you so much for listening. And again, the album that we're going to listen to next is Defragmentation or Blue, and it's a collaboration between Bernard Gall and Yumi Kori. I hope you enjoy, and I hope you're staying safe and having a good night. Thank you.

0: We just finished listening to Defragmentation or Blue from Bernard Gall and Yumi Kori. This is a collaborative collaboration between them. And now we'll be listening to another album, and it's called Magic Letters by Lena Sidik, and it's featuring Helen Bledsoe, Nikolai Rubinov, Vitaly Zaitsev, Alexei Lapin, Vladimir Sostek, and Marcus Goldwyn. So I hope you enjoy, and we're going to listen to some of the tracks of the album, and we're going to listen to another album, which is going to be our last album for the show. I am your host, Taylor Guidry, and I thank you so much for listening.
1: You can brush and blend into a silk paint. The brush has become alive in my hands, and the paints begin merrily to play. Together with the paints and the brush, I'm starting this.

We just finished listening to 5 tracks off the album Magic Letters by Lena Sadik, and it's featuring Helen Bledsoe, Nikolai Rubinov, Vili Zaitsev, Alexis Laprin, Vladimir Shostak, and Marcus Godwin. And now we're up to our last album for Transfigured Night. And the album will be called Transmutating by LaDonna Smith and Davey Williams. So we'll probably listen to a couple tracks. And this will be our last album for tonight. And I thank you so much for listening. And my name is Taylor. I've been the host for this Transfigured Night the past almost 4 hours. And I thank you so much for listening and anyone for checking in and just enjoying the music. And I hope that you guys are staying safe and having a good night. So we're going to enjoy this last album. And again, it's called Transmutating by LaDonna Smith and Davey Williams. Enjoy.

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will be taken.

0: We just finished listening to two tracks off the album Transmutating by LaDonna Smith and Davey Williams. We just finished listening to Exploring Along the River of the Elements, The Voice and the Engine of Survival. The last track that we'll be listening to will be the plant powder. So that would be our last track for today, and I thank you so much for listening. This is Taylor Gatry, and I thank you so much for listening, and I hope you have a great rest of your night, and this will be our last track for Transfer Night, Figure Night. Enjoy.
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0: And that was See You on the Other Side off the 2006 record This Binary Universe by BT. 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
1: 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My name is Sam Seliger, and welcome to this pre-recorded episode of Sounds of Asia, scheduled to air on Saturday, July 9th. This week we'll be taking a look at Japanese jazz fusion from the early 1970s, particularly the work of bandleader Jiro Inagaki. We'll start with his 1975 album, Funky Stuff, backed by his group Soul Media. It opens with the track Painted Paradise.

That was Gino Inagaki and Soul Media with Gentle Wave, the seventh track from their 1975 record Funky Stuff. Before it, we heard One for Jiro, as well as the title track and Scratch. This one is called Four Up. It's the final track on the record. It's, to be honest, one of the most blatant ripoffs of Herbie Hancock's Headhunters record that I've really ever heard. It sounds like the whole album compressed into one song. But it's still pretty good because, you know, an imitation of Headhunters is still funkier than 99% of the other music you can hear. This one's called Four Up.

We'll continue with Jiro Inagaki and Soul Media, moving back in time from 1975 to 1973 with their previous album, In the Groove.

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It should be around 7 a.m. on this pre-recorded episode of Sounds of Asia, scheduled to air on Saturday, July 9th. My name is Sam Seliger. We've been listening to Jiro Inagaki and to Soul Media, their 1973 album In the Groove. We'll pick right back up where we left off.

That was Jiro Inagaki and Soul Media from their 1973 record In the Groove, the final track, Samba Chickens, before it, Raven Speaks, Thrill Is Gone, and Papa Hooper's Barrel House Groove. Inagaki and Soul Media were a really interesting group in that they started as a jazz rock band actually in 1968, so really is the concept of jazz rock was just starting to emerge even in the U.S., and long before the U.S. would export it around the rest of the world. So an interesting group, even if their first album, which we heard previously, was a little bit derivative at times. We'll move now to another Japanese fusion group. This is a record from 1976. It's a little bit more guitar-centric than the previous one. It's by Hiromasa Suzuki, who plays keyboards and piano.

judgment come. They've been doing so many wrong to the righteous man. Look what

Yes, I'm morning and greetings, kings and queens. Do you remember this is WKCR 89.9? It's the show called Footsteps of Reggae every Saturday morning, 8 a.m. to 12 noon. Yours truly, Vaughn All-Star, there with the eye of them. Manners and respect, boy, it's been a while. John O-Star, about 3 weeks worth of preemptions. John O-Star, I miss the eye of them, for real, for real, for real. Big up to everybody out there at the tri-state area, everybody. Brooklyn, Bronx, Queens, Manhattan, Staten Island, New Jersey, worldwide. All the items out there for the live feed, which is www.wkcr.org. Big up yourself just the same, worldwide. Yes, I just want to make the item known. Do you remember? November 7th. November 7th, Saturday. November 7th is all about the thing called the coronation, celebration for His and Her Majesty. You don't know, celebration always takes place for the historical coronation of His Imperial Majesty and Empress Zahra Menin. You don't know, 1930, November 2nd. But due to the fact how it's a weekday, we cannot celebrate directly upon the day, because, you know, enough kings and queens have work and whole heap of things throughout the week for do. So I want the idea to get the opportunity to attend and full joy the night, so we keep it on the 7th, seeing which is the Saturday of that same week. See? Yes, I. So just make it a date, and don't be late, kings and queens. Yeah, that's Saturday, November 7th. Out there in Brooklyn, 2117 Flatbush Avenue. Yes, I, 2117 Flatbush Avenue. Big up to the whole King of these family. And big up to my like OB Roots. Yes, I don't know. Music by King of these, Bobby Channel 1, Al Cubillan Empress Sound. For the first time, round here, I play with I and I. Yes, so big up to Empress Sheba. You don't know, she a select the sound and things like that. So, big up yourself, sistren. Yeah, and big up also to King Champion. They will be playing also. Seeing, and Bobby Channel 1. So, it shall be a night for the idea, remember. So, make sure the idea, make it a date and don't be late, kings and queens. That's Saturday, November 7th, 2117 Flatbush Avenue. Right there in Brooklyn. That is a place where yeah, they all get used to whole heap of parking, so you don't have to worry about certain issues like parking, car parking, they're the galore. See, nice place. Big up to the item, we're forward to the last dance, so we keep round here for His Majesty Earthstrong. Yeah, same place. So make it a date and don't be late. November 7th, Saturday, November 7th, 2117 Flatbush Avenue. Once again, music by Culture Cartel, King Addis, Al Cubillan, Empress Sound, King Champion, and also Bobby Channel 1. Big up yourself, uncle. You don't know. Take it easy. Put it easy. You hear that? Yeah, just go and heal up that. You don't know. Big up to Bobby Channel 1 anyway there. Yes, I. And today, I'm also remember, every Sunday, you can listen to I and I, King Milo. I'm on like Prince Emmanuel over there at Soundshot Radio every Sunday from 8 p.m. to 12 a.m. You don't know, bass selection and vibes. Same kind of musical situation like right here, but more presented upon like a dancehall vibes, you know? Yeah, so just the item just link up every Sunday. 8 p.m. to 12 a.m. Soundshot Radio, Culture Cartel Show. You don't know, I'll present it to yours truly, King Milo. And big up to the one, Prince Emmanuel, a.k.a. Badaman, if you're out there, see him, we are tuning. You don't know, manners and honors. Big up to Mama J, Empress Rita, all the way out in Florida. Big up yourself, same way, Empress. You don't know, and big up to Rebecca, also out there in Brooklyn. Yeah, and all Brooklynites, we are tuning. Also, big up to my like Simba and Empress P, out in East New York. Also, big up to Goalie, big up to Panama, same way, you don't know. Anybody want to reason with me, feel free to link me right here, 212-854-9920. 212-854-9920, if anybody want to reason with me, that is where it is, see? So, you don't know, we do it on Saturday morning, a bag of chit-chatting, and music run things up here, so, let's continue on, see?
So people, for our first time listeners, this is Footsteps of Reggae right here, WKCR 89.9, every Saturday morning. Yes, I, from 8 a.m. to 12 noon, I'm your selector this morning and host Vaughn All-Star. Just stick and stay, and all the vibes with me. You don't know how the straps go. So right now, as we move on, this is Linval Thompson,

0: Yes, people, WKCR 89.9 is the show called Footsteps of Reggae every Saturday morning, 8 a.m. to 12 noon. I'm your host and selector, Vaughn All Star. You don't know the thing, go. Manners and honors to all the item lock in, as per usual every morning. Big up to everybody worldwide and across the pond. Like the English them would say, big up to everybody across the pod who are listening out online, which is www.wkcr.org. I'm large up to everybody we're lucky in throughout the tri-state. You don't know. Number to the station is 212-854-9920. 212-854-9920 for anybody who want reason with me, feel free. This morning, we have a special guest in the house who I've been seeing a very, very, very long time. No other than Mr. Jerry Harris. Morning, Jerry.
1: Yeah, man, blessing, you know, back in the place, you know.
0: Yes, my brother.
1: Blessed to be.
0: Glad
1: to have you. The foundation reggae.
0: Glad
1: to have you. And the turntable, all vinyl, you know what I mean?
0: Why, so, Jerry, what's going on, King?
1: Well, everything is everything, you know. Keep the music going and keep it alive, you know, because reggae music, you know, is the foundation of the heartbeat. So we have to keep it alive and just keep the right kind of music out there, you know what I mean? Just put out the right kind of music, because, you know, reggae music is a message, you know, and once you start deliver the right message, then the youths will follow. But if you're delivering the wrong message, then you know that gonna lead to destruction. So as we know better. So we just deliver the right kind of music for the youths. You see?
0: Definitely, my brother. Definitely. Now, people, for the item who don't know who Jerry Harris is an original member of the Bulwarkies family. You don't know. So, Jerry, tell me a little bit more about, you know, how did I become acquainted with Wackies and all that?
1: Well, you know, I started in Jamaica at a very young age, from age 14. And from there on, you know, I was in a band with Junior Mervin.
0: Okay.
1: The Police and Thief original Junior Mervin.
0: Yeah.
1: And he was my strong mentor. So he's the one that really guided me through the reggae industry as far as a young youth trying to get into reggae. So during that time, you know, I migrated to USA in 1975. And from there on, 1976, I heard about a studio up at 241st in the Bronx. And I was in a band called Reckless Breed, and they used to go up there and record.
0: Okay, but, so you was a part of Reckless Breed before them,
1: yeah,
0: go?
1: Yeah, man.
0: Okay.
1: Yeah, I was in the band at that time as Reckless Breed, you know? And
0: okay.
1: Then from there on, for Reckless Breed, we used to go up there and basically record. And that was my first experience in a recording studio. So Reckless Breed used to do a lot of tracks up there. And the first recording I played on was with the Lovejoys.
0: Which tune?
1: Called I Belong to You.
0: You play bass for that?
1: No, I play guitar on that
0: okay.
1: one. So the rest is, you know, the rest of the band members, you know? But I play all the guitar licks them on the guitar, feel them around that track. So, you know, during that time, you know, then we start going up there often because I like it, because that was my first experience in a recording studio. Because back then when I was in Jamaica, I didn't have the money, I would say, you know, young.
0: A book studio time.
1: Yeah, and to even take a transportation because I was very young.
0: Oh,
1: so during them time, them big money used to look at me and say, where do you son? You know, where your mother? You know, so during that time, you know, it's like I couldn't just take a bus and just go to Kingston. So I never had the experience. But when Junior Mervin came back from like Lee Scratch Perry and going down to Derek Harriott's studio and all that, I was very impressed because I really want to see what's going on. So during that time, you know, it's like when I came to New York, then I said, boy, I have to really know what a recording studio is. And that's when I went to Wackies, and the band went up there and we start record. And then from there on, I just stick with Wackies. And then during that time, you know, most of the band members are busy. So I used to still go Wackies without the band. But Wackies did like my bass line them. So used to tell me, you know, yeah, man, love you on the bass, you know. So And him love my guitar chops and, you know, playing lead on most recordings. So during that time, you know, I just start record a lot at Wacky's. So most of the foundation tune them. If you look at the credits, you see Jerry Harris on the back of the record.
0: Very true. Yeah, very true. Most albums from Wacky's, you see your name there.
1: Yeah, man. Yeah.
0: So, you play something.
1: Yeah, I'm the real foundation. So when they say Wacky's Rhythm Force, it's still me.
0: Gossam.
1: When they say Chosen Brother, it's still me. You
0: true,
1: know?
0: True.
1: So I'm all over it, you know. I've set the foundation in New York, and during that time, people didn't really like reggae music because it's new to them, you know. So after a few while, when Bob Marley came in, then everybody started to embrace the reggae because they realized it's a cultural thing and it's sending the right message. And you know, during that time, what people going through. So the right message was out there by Bob Marley showing up and start performing in New York and Burning Spear, and everybody start pass through the culture and everybody, you know. So during that time too, we used to play out by Long Island at a place called My Father's Place.
0: Remember that place?
1: Yeah, man. Yeah. So Pier Foundation used to pass through. So we used to be the backing band, the Reckless Breed, you know what I mean? And then they changed the name to New Breed, because management changed. So during that time, we just keep playing a lot, all in New York City. We playing down at 111 Hudson Street. During that time, every Wednesday and Thursday night, in Cork, you know what I mean? Yeah, man, roadblock down there, you know? And a lot of folks show up, all kind of people. It's not just about one race of people show up. It's a mixture of people. Even Mick Jagger show up on stage one night. One time we down there and Jacob Miller used to come through when he show up with Inner Circle.
0: Okay.
1: So, yeah, man. So during them time there, you know, reggae music, trust me, man. Anybody who eat reggae music, then they have a problem. Because without this, they don't know themselves. You know what I mean? Reggae music is a message that deliver the right kind of message towards the culture. You know what I mean?
0: That's summer bread.
1: And I'm sorry for this new generation not observing it and really learning about the culture and really understanding about themselves. You know what I mean? So it's a music that really give you that sense of purpose of who you are as a person, you know? Yeah, man.
0: Well, people, we have Jerry Harrison at the house live this morning, and we're gonna take full advantage. So we're gonna start from the Wacky days and work with you right up to what's going on presently.
1: Yeah, man.
0: Presently, you have a brand new album out. Tell me a little bit about it.
1: The Showcase album, this was done in Hawaii, and this was produced by me and Jagumbi. And he's well known in Hawaii, that's in Honolulu, Hawaii. And it's a Showcase album, 6 dub, 6 vocal. And it's all rootical and some heavyweight thing for the sound man them. So who like heavyweight reggae music for their sound, they will know about this kind of Showcase album. So, you know, it's out there. It's at DKR Records online. So they could just go buy their copy, because guess what? It's going fast. Because DKR said the sales are going good, you know?
0: And for the people that were located at Brooklyn, you can go check out Record City, right off Flatbush.
1: Man.
0: That's DKR outlet, you know?
1: Yeah,
0: so
1: we'll
0: give them a check, see them where, and you can pick it up right in Brooklyn. And for the eyes, them who there, other parts of the world, you can go up online, DKR, just order your copy.
1: Yeah, so, you know, I just want the people to know that, you know, I'm still keeping the reggae music alive until now. And I'm not done yet.
0: No, you're far from that.
1: Yeah, man.
0: Jerry, man.
1: Going off to Jamaica next week, and I'll be in the studio in Jamaica.
0: Sounds good, my brother.
1: With my brethren, them that we grew up with, some of them, man, they work with Burning Spear over the years, work with a lot of people, Garnet Silk, and, you know, name it. Right now, most of them work with a new artist named Martima.
0: And tough.
1: The work on some of Protege's stuff and Chronic's thing, so we're working with credible musicians who know the thing, you see?
0: Yes, sir.
1: We don't know the too much digital world thing. We like to play live because we are live. We're not dead. You know? We're live. You know what I mean? Yeah, man. You're supposed to play live music, you know? We're not dead people, you know?
0: Yes, I. So, without further ado, this is spreading all over. Tell me a little bit about them.
1: Well, this recording here was done in 1982 at Wacky's, you know, and this was one of my first album ever done at Wacky's called I'm For You. you know, new for me. And it's some real foundation music as far as, you know, back in the days, you know, of the 24 track, you got like 4 track and 8 track, you know what I mean? So you go hear a little not refined thing like this digital thing that they have now. This is more foundation, you know, on a vinyl. This is not CD. This is not like we're playing from a thumb drive. This is real vinyl on a record player.
0: You know?
1: Yeah, man.
0: Nigla drop. All right, people, check it out. WKCR 89.9.

0: them.
1: Yes, people, that's the thing called spreading all over. Vice to the one, Jerry Harris from the Bulawaki Days. All right, Jerry, up next, I'm going to play Love Me Forever. Tell me a little bit about
2: all
1: that.
2: All right, yeah, we got Roland Alfonso, the foundation, Roland Alfonso. You know, I have to call his name because these people in this Catalyte band is a foundation of Jamaican music. And he's the one who pretty it up for me. We call it pretty it up in Jamaica, you know. So he's the one who, like, spice it up, you know. And because while that song was recorded, is like, we bring in Roland Alfonso. And Roland Alfonso just put his endorsement on it. And this was done in Wackies. And most of the instrument I played on this recording called Love Me Forever. And this was my rendition of doing Love Me Forever, but in my own style. Okay. I would like to do it in my own style, you know, just don't don't follow fashion.
1: Yes, sir, brother.
2: Because once we're a musician, we get creative, you know? So this is one track called Love Me Forever. So all take a listen.

0: Yes, Kings and Queens, voice of the one Jerry Harris, who's live in at the house with I this morning. That's his version of Love Me Forever from the Wackies label. Which year did I see that tune you forward out?
1: That done about 1984, around that time, you
0: okay.
1: know? Yeah, man. Most of the songs are in the 80s. So, you know, you could see the foundation is right there. Because during those times, live, you know, nothing, like I said, nothing digital, live musician. You know what I mean?
0: Yes, sir.
1: Everybody was alive. Nobody, you know, just like tried to fake anything, you know? Real thing, man.
0: All right, we're going to play our next tune off of the LP, which is called I'm For You.
1: Yeah.
0: I'm going to play one more time. Tell me a little bit about that show there. What type of message did I try to deliver on that show there?
1: Well, it's one more time for us. That strong willpower is like, you know, really love yourself and really focus on you as a person. And it's one more time for us is like we're talking about the people who get stagnant and can't move forward. So we're talking about the people that really don't really know their culture. So you have to wake them up to let them know it's one more time for us. You know what I mean?
0: Sure.
1: Yeah, man, one more time, always, you know? We never back out, you know? Yeah.
0: All right, people, check it out. You don't know, Vice Lord Jerry Harris.

0: Yes, people, WKCR vibes, the one like Jerry Harris, live shou, in the house.
1: Shout, shout, shout.
0: All right, man, up next is Give Me Your Love. Tell about that,
1: yeah,
0: dog.
1: Yeah, man, Give Me Your Love. Yeah, this track here, you know, Sugar Mine that came in and helped out on this track, you know, back in the 80s. So, you know, I was doing this track on Sugar Mine at Walking. Well, me want to put some harmony on it. So I said, yeah, man, Sugar, just put on some harmony on it, man, you know. So he helped me out with the harmony, Sugar Minot, you know. God bless his soul, man, because that is just a brethren that, you know, he's a Moses, you know, because, you know, he tried to help everybody and give you good advice because he's here, there, everywhere, youth promotion, you know. So we have to give thanks and praise to the Almighty to bring a person like Sugar Minot, you know what I mean? So a lot of people don't understand how much Sugar Minot put out in the music industry and help a lot of youths in Jamaica from the ghetto. So, you know, I mean, I feel emotional talking about Sugar Minot because Sugar Minot, you know, is a person who never been selfish, you know? So I just want people to know that Sugar Minot worth to be talking about, you know?
0: Joe Brenner. Yeah,
1: never be a selfish artist.
0: Well, I love him studio ethics, you know?
1: Yeah, man.
0: Once him forward and him so awkward, anything where him can do for help, him a go help.
1: Absolutely, you know?
0: Him a like forward students in a eagle in need.
1: Absolutely, man.
0: Yeah.
1: Yeah, so Sugar Minot is the man that really, you know, help a lot of ghetto youths, you know? And people don't understand much about, especially this new generation, they don't understand about ghetto youths. Because people might look at me, but I grew up on the foundation of the mud, the rivers, the mountains, you know, the plantation, you know. And people just think that looking at your garment could judge you, but they don't know your experience, you know. And I grew up in the roots of life where I walk with no shoes and just round the yard and just deal with the nature. So if you want to talk about roots and foundation, I walk the ground, man, you know? Yeah, because I don't grow up in Kingston. I grew up in the country, you know what I mean? Where you can plant food and you can reap the benefit and cook natural food. So at my age now to get to this point, I just give thanks unto the Almighty that he allow me to think wisely and conscious to stay on the right path of healthy life, you know?
0: Got some, my brother.
1: Yeah,
0: got some. So people, check it out. This is Give Me Your Love, Jerry Harris. You don't know. WKCR 99.9.

0: DSP with a voice of Jerry Harris. No other dad, Sugar Minot on the backup vocals. Original New York City reggae music.
1: Yeah, man, I want to give big shout out to Jerry Johnson to put him on Spanish too, you know what I mean?
0: Young Jerry them times.
1: Yeah, man, Jerry Johnson always in the forefront, you know what I mean? Putting his hands here and there and getting involved all over the music, especially some of my new recording. He always been involved with it, and I, you know, just work with him as well.
0: True.
1: With things that he's doing, you know.
0: True.
1: So we just like trade off with each other and just work together, because I know Jerry from teenager days, you know.
0: All right, question. When Jerry forward onto Reckless Breed, you were there before or after?
1: When Jerry was there, I came afterward, yeah. Because
0: right.
1: Jerry was still there, you know, like all a young youth out of school, you know what I mean?
0: Yeah.
1: Yeah, man, you know.
0: Morning to the Sox man, he probably out there tuning in.
1: Yeah, yeah, hope so. Hope the Sox man tuning in, because if he's not tuning in, I'm going to send somebody to throw a bucket of water and wake him up, you know what I mean?
0: All right. So right now we're going to play A Little Love We Need. Introduce it to the people.
1: Well,
0: there.
1: This song, Just A Little Love That We Need, because, you know, sometimes we don't really recognize each other, you know, even though we are the same. But people just have differences. So all we need is a little love. Just show some appreciation to your next neighbor, your brother, you know, your friends, you know, your people around, you know. Show some love to your community, you know, because guess what? Whatever people running down and figure so they could stop this one and stop that one, and they want all of this and all of that, life only lasts for a while. So why not share? Cheer and care, because listen, nobody have any extended life over 200 years they could live. No one on the planet. Do you know anybody have 200 years that they could stay alive? So why not cheer and care about, you know, the people around you? Because the way it is that we start to tear down each other and then, you know, kind of just like step on the culture. You don't care, you know. So act better, you know, and do better as far as showing some appreciation, you know?
0: All right, so kings and queens, check it out. Jerry Harris.

0: Like,
1: yes, I advise to the one like Jerry Harris, and it's taking off of the Jah Children Invasion, chapter man. 3.
0: Yeah.
1: Yeah, whole heap of other artists like Maxine Miller, Chris Wayne, Major Irie, even the one Milton Henry, they put it to Naki. Yeah, man. Tough album. Check it out, Kings and Queens. Yeah.
0: So I just want to say shout out to the people in the UK and, you know, DJ Gusmati in Italy. Yeah, Johan in Belgium. Yeah, I just want to say shout out to those people that listening and around the world, people in Japan and, you know, the rest of the world, you know. Give thanks to everybody here in New York that listening. Yeah, Footstep of Reggae Music, right? WKCR.
1: Yes, my brother.
0: Yeah, man, every Saturday from 8 until
1: 12.
0: So,
1: yeah, man.
0: You know, just keep listening because you're getting the foundation right here with Vance. You know, All-Star Vance.
1: Yes, my brother.
0: Yeah, man. So, listen, if you don't listen to the foundation, you're going to wind up somewhere in a concrete.
1: Last.
0: Yeah, man, you're going last. You're going to be in cement, you know? Yeah, man.
1: All right. So up next, we're going to feature Natural Feeling.
0: Yeah, man, Natural Feeling.
1: Tell me a little bit about that show.
0: Well, this one here was a single I released in the UK, 1985. And it's all about being natural, but don't go try to take any kind of alcohol or drugs. Just be natural about your feeling, you know? Because most people want a feeling, but they enhance it with something that destroy your whole body community. So you have to be wise, you know, be conscious. Don't go and say, well, you want overdo things, a man will show off about him do a whole crate of beer last night and him drink off this and him drink off that, and then you don't know your body structure is a way of, that's a temple right there, you know, and once you destroy the temple you could never move forward. Trust me, you have to take your body and realize that you only got one body left, you know, because when that done, you know, you don't know it, why not?

0: Yes, sir. Musical thing called Natural Feeling. Right here, WKCR 89.9. What I done, Mr. Jerry Harris.
1: Yeah, man.
0: Now, Jerry, I'm going to play the other side.
1: Yeah, I want to tell you, I want to show somebody out in the UK. Because that's how they just flash across my phone here.
0: Yeah, man.
1: And, you know, she named Minor Loy.
0: Okay.
1: I'm doing an album, like a dub poet album with her.
0: Okay.
1: So people go check out the songs that just released.
0: She's a dub poet?
1: Yeah, man.
0: Okay.
1: She do a lot of poem, and I just decided to use some of my music behind her poets. You have some poems, you know what I mean?
0: Sound good, my brother.
1: So the music, they're out now. I got two release already.
0: Okay.
1: Called McCann Tanitina England. You know what I mean?
0: Yeah, you didn't send that to me.
1: Yeah, man. She was born in England. So she experienced, her parents experienced the Windrush generation, you know?
0: Yeah.
1: So she's keep up in the community in Luton and still keeping the culture going, you know?
0: Okay.
1: Yeah, man. So I just want to give a big shout out, you know?
0: All right. So introduce the next tune on the other side.
1: Yeah, man. This one here named, Hey, I'm For You, you know? It's a lover's rock style, you know what I mean?
0: Yeah.
1: So who love lover's rock, this is it.
0: All right.
1: For You.
0: Keep it locked. WKCR. Check it out. Vice to the one, Jerry Harris.

0: Monster.
1: Yes, Jerry, that tune is nice, yeah, brother. Man. I love the changes there.
0: Different style, you know. Sure. The one drop and then you got the little kind of reggaeton type of thing.
1: All right, tell me a little bit about the musician, them, and which part of the tune are recording?
0: Well, this was recorded in New York at Quad Recording Studio. This is called Quatrasonic. It's on 7th Avenue.
1: Quad and Studio?
0: Yeah, man.
1: Original Quad.
0: Quad, yeah.
1: Yeah, that's
0: man,
1: actually
0: yeah.
1: where Tupac had
0: right,
1: his whole little
0: right.
1: situation.
0: Original, yeah. Yeah, and then yeah. actually this album, I'm spreading all over 1984. Recorded at A&R Studio and also at Quad.
1: Okay.
0: And it mixed at Quad too. Yeah. So back in the days, you know, I used to be a Quad Recording Studio where Tupac and, yeah. you know, a lot of foundation artists used to be there as far as R&B, Cameo, you know, Mariah Carey. But I did know the engineer, so I could go in late at night okay. and record. Sometimes I stay in Quad until the next morning.
1: Yeah.
0: Yeah, man, them days of the tape was heavy for carry, the 24-track tape. So during that time, you know, it's like I get a chance to use the recording studio where all the big recording stars record. Because during that time, they have recording budget to go into that studio. But because I know the engineer, I could get a blind late at night after they finish and just go in and do my thing. So you know how much energy I put out in this thing, you know? Because the love of it was given to me by the Almighty, you know what I mean? Yeah. It's not just me just come up with it. Just the Almighty say, well, listen, this is what you have as a gift, so use it wisely. So you see, even though they're talking about the storm today, I said, no, I'm not going to talk about no storm right now. I'm going to the radio station.
1: I mean, give thanks to you, make it in, my brother.
0: Yeah, man, because yeah, man. I'm a person like this. I don't deal with failure, you know what I mean? I'm very punctual, and I really like to be on time for everything, because if you're not on time, you're going to drop out. You hear me?
1: Yes, I.
0: If nobody on time, you're going to drop out. Believe me. So mark my word.
1: Yes, I. You don't know.
0: Yeah, man.
1: Father Jerry Harris is in the place. We have featured some I'm chewing them out. I'm catalog.
0: And I
1: reason.
0: Want to tell you so. Let them know it's all vinyl.
1: No, man. Yeah.
0: Let them know
1: yeah.
0: it's all vinyl playing. It's not them about
1: know.
0: Digital. You
1: no.
0: know what I mean?
1: Them yeah. know my thing already.
0: Yeah,
1: you know?
0: Yeah, yeah. All right.
1: Big respect reaching out to Ja Perry and Falasha. Big up to Azad One Wise. Big up to Daniel Fute, all the way out in El Salvador. Big up to Joan Thomas also. All of the item lucky in the tri-state area, manners and respect. And big up to everybody in the other parts of the world, Alyssa, that I can't see. You know,
0: right.
1: big up yourself for tuning in.
0: All the silent listeners, big up
1: yeah.
0: yourself. You know, it's reggae music. We got the foundation to spread to you. And then, you know, I want to say a big shout out to Yoshi, because you met Yoshi before.
1: Yeah, big up Yoshi, to Yoshi.
0: Yeah, man, yeah, Yoshi man. Is in Japan. So he's one of my, you know, coordinator. So we planning some tours this year. Hope to be in Rotterdam and the rest of the festival across Europe. So
1: all right, Jerry, yeah, up next is Rock This Town. We are going to go in as some of them
0: well,
1: 45.
0: Listen, yeah, this so. Rock This Town, first yeah. time ever released. This was recorded at Wacky Studio. And I did this for my personal self, Rock This Town.
1: Okay.
0: And then it just released about last year.
1: Okay.
0: So if you need a copy of it, go to DKR Records. Any vinyl you need from me, go to DKR Records.
1: See, so
0: yeah,
1: check
0: man.
1: It out, Kings and Queens, WKCR 89.9, vice to the one called Jerry Harris, Rock This Town.

0: Yes, people, that's Rock the Stone. So, Jerry, them tune are released at Japan?
1: No, man. Them release here, right here, man. Okay. Right here. These are on my label called Motive Records.
0: Okay, that's your label?
1: Yeah, that's my label now. You know what I mean? Motive Records. So, this year, and then I do digital and listen up records.
0: Okay.
1: You know, so if you need to hear my music or whatever, go online. You know, just look for Jerry Harris, but make sure you put reggae next to my name.
0: Okay.
1: If you don't put reggae, you're going to get some other Jerry Harris. We're getting in trouble. You know what I mean? Yeah, just look for Jerry Harris on all digital platforms. And also, if you need my vinyl, just check DKR Records online. Yeah.
0: Digi-killer.
1: Yeah, man.
0: Up next is Drum and Bass. Tell me about it.
1: Well, there's Drum and Bass. Now, I want people to know that the Drum and Bass, this is on my label as well, Motive. And this drum and bass is to let you know, without drum and bass, reggae don't have no foundation. And without the people, reggae don't have no foundation. Sure. So drum and bass is the key factor to the whole thing. So if you take that out, trust me, the drum and bass means a lot to reggae.
0: Awesome.
1: So that's why I make drum and bass a reggae foundation. Yeah.
0: All right. Yes, kings and queens, not a Dan. Mr. Jerry Harrison at the house with I this morning. It's been so long since me see the bridge and vibes with him.
1: Years, man.
0: Yeah, so we take the opportunity for make sure so we reintroduce him to the eyes them. And also for the eyes who don't know about him, you can learn a little something just the same. You hear that? So check it out. Drum and bass, Jerry Harris.

0: Yes, I right here, WKCR, Footsteps of Reggae, that's the voice, and what I done. Jerry Harris, musical thing called Drum and Bass.
1: But I want to remind the people, them say, this is not a digital or AI music, you know. This is real musician playing. So give the musician them some credit, you know, because, listen, the end of the day, you know, everything being fake nowadays, you know. So I just want people to know that this is vinyl playing and this is real musician playing.
0: Yes, yeah, my brother. Man. So we'll have it no other way.
1: Yeah, man. Make them listen to the dub.
0: All right.
1: The dub wicked.
0: All right, welcome to that. No problem. WKCR 9.9. Check it out as a go.

0: Yes, people, that's the part two style of no other than drum and bass.
1: Yeah, man.
0: Yes, I sound a way, Jerry.
1: Yes, sir.
0: And who mixed them tune? Are you?
1: Yeah, no, no. Yeah, a brother named Dre, you know, he did that mix on that, you know.
0: Okay.
1: But like I said, I did the bass, the guitar, and, you know, we have Steve, a drummer named Steve, he's on drums, you know.
0: Okay.
1: So kind of my production, I use a lot of live musicians, you know.
0: Yes,
1: and,
0: I.
1: And get them on it, because guess what? The world been coming fake now, so if you don't use your brain, they're going to lose your brain. You know what I mean? Yeah, man.
0: Sounds good, my brother.
1: Yeah,
0: sounds
1: man.
0: Good.
1: Yeah.
0: Bless up, manners and respect, reaching out to Sleepy Wanda. Tune in. Big up yourself, my brother. Also, big respect, reaching out to Amy, Night Nurse.
1: Yes.
0: Morning, Amy.
1: Morning, Amy.
0: Yeah. All right, so up next, Nona Dan. Jerry Harris, just to see him. This one is called Only Jah Love Is Pure.
1: Yeah, Only Jah Love Is Pure. You know, I'm going to tell you something. The reason why I make that song, the reason why I did that song, because you see, some people just think, so well, to be a Rasta man, you have to be wearing locks and show so well your dread up and things. Listen, I dread up within my heart, you know what I mean? And my heart still deal with a lot of culture, and I have the doctrine within me, you know what I mean? Because I grew up in Jamaica, like I said, on the mountain, you know what I mean? Right in the plantation of things. So if anybody want to talk about herbs, ask me, you know what I mean?
0: We know it.
1: That's why we say health conscious, you know what I mean?
0: Yes, brother. We know it, because we grew up in the hills, you know?
1: Yeah, man. Health conscious, man. You know what I mean?
0: Yes, brother.
1: Yeah, man. That's why I say, oh, no ganja to make you into a rasta. You know what I mean?
0: All right, people, check it out. Jerry Harris right here, 89.9 WKCR, Footsteps of Reggae.

0: Yes, people, that's none other than Jerry Harris right here, Footsteps of Reggae. As we go and feature some tunes out of the catalog. Because people, I'm a bridging a good while now, me no see him. So,
1: yeah,
0: as we go and feature the tune, me a catch up for what's been going on within
1: all
0: the
1: right.
0: time I haven't seen him. Yeah, man. So, up next, Jerry, is Jazz Reggae. Tell me a little bit about that tune.
1: You know, I just want people to know how versatile is not about just playing roots reggae and lovers rock. Also can play some jazz reggae as well. Because like I said, all my music is the message, you know? And even if me jazz it up, it gonna be the message, you know what I mean? Yeah. Jazz it up with some message, yeah.
0: All right.
1: So this one called Jazz Reggae.
0: Big up to Jojo, the mentor. Joseph, I make a couple of requests. Joseph said, "One here, I'm flying out." Which tune that?
1: Yeah, that is on the it's on the album. Yeah.
0: It's on this album.
1: Or, I don't think that I'm flying out is on there. Yeah.
0: Okay.
1: It's on a different album. Yeah.
0: Don't watch the
1: yeah,
0: big up to Jojo.
1: It's on the Lovers Rock record, you know?
0: Okay.
1: Yeah. The one where I'm in the suit.
0: Okay, the red suit.
1: No, the one in the with champagne next to me.
0: Okay, all right.
1: Yeah, I'm flying out to give you good love. Yeah, man. Yeah. I know it's tune him talking. You know?
0: Yeah, man. Big up to Jojo the bench. Jojo is a reggae schoolroom student.
1: Yeah, man. Yeah, man. So, flying out. Yeah.
0: Also, big up to Uncle Jeff Sarge.
1: Yes.
0: Yeah, man. Big up to Uncle Jeff Sarge.
1: Yeah, man. Give thanks to Jeff Sarge every time for being there. And he's going through a situation right now that even me can't even visit him right now, you know, because
0: sure.
1: due to,
0: sure.
1: you know, my circumstances and things like that, you know what I mean? Yeah.
0: Well, all right, kings and queens, as we move on, this is Jazz Reggae.

0: Yes, people, musical thing called jazz reggae. Right here, WKCR 89.9. All right, Jerry, up next, we're going to feature some tunes off of the reggae instrumental LP. Out of Japan.
1: Yeah, man.
0: So tell me a little bit about that project.
1: Well, this project, I've worked on this project with Yoshihara. Yoshi, you know, he did this project here in New York.
0: Okay.
1: And I was well involved with it, and we finished this album. So I played bass on this recording a lot, and you know, just participate on the recording, and you know, just help put it together. You know.
0: All right.
1: So people just understand that I'm not just a artist where I just sing. We also, you know, deal with a lot of production, producing, and. You know, I don't reduce, I just produce. You know what I mean?
0: Yeah, man. I mean, they are a great, great musician, just like vocalist.
1: Yeah,
0: you know?
1: Man. So I don't reduce, I just produce. So I'm involved in a lot of recording. I also have a recording coming out with a female out in Sacramento, California. Never met her, but she just want to use my tracks. So I just involved in doing an album with her with mixture of reggae and different things, call herself. Nicole Black, and she have a new album coming out, you know, pretty soon, and October 1st. You all right?
0: Sounds good, my brother.
1: Yeah.
0: All right, so people, this is off of the reggae instrumental album, track number one, which is called Appleton.
1: Yeah, man.
0: Once again, big up to Yoshi, forwarding over Soundchat about a month ago. Mm-hmm. I had him all a nice little reasoning. So check it out, WKCR 89.9.

0: Yes, people, that is the thing called Appleton taking off of this LP released all the way out of Japan called Reggae Instrumental.
1: But it was done in New York City.
0: Okay.
1: And I have a lot to do with it. You know what I mean?
0: Okay.
1: Because I'm on the bass on that. So
0: yes, I see that.
1: Know, yeah, man. And then I helped produce it and put it together with Yoshi, you know what I mean?
0: So, sounds good, my brother.
1: Yeah, man. So listen, this one record that coming up here, it's done in Hawaii, but pressed in the U.S. And this just happened out of the clear blue, you know, through my history. This Hawaiian producer, you know, just want to do some music with me, and I just work on a showcase album. And I have a lot to put into the recording as far as the lyrical content. The Thank You Mama is about remembering my mother. So I did that song about, you know, the way we grew up trying to find food every day and going in the bush and look for this and yam and this and that. You know what I mean? So, I mean, basically this album was accredited to Hawaii because I did a song called I Love Hawaii, and that was my first experience. And then I did some songs on the album as far as for Sound System on them. We stopped the foolishness, you know what I mean? Because you can't kill a sound and things. And then I did You Can't Stop the Fire on them tune there, you know. So, and plus we have the dubs for that. So some wicked dub upon it, man, trust me. You know,
0: all
1: so
0: right.
1: This available and just came out this month, last month actually, and it's on DKR Records. So if you need a copy, check on DKR Records because it's going fast. You know, I only pressed 500, and yeah, he said it's moving fast. And in Hawaii, the guy told me it's moving fast too because he took 100 from me and they're almost done last week because they put on an event and everybody's grabbing it, you know? Yeah, man, called right, Jerry Harris Showcase.
0: We love the different pictures there.
1: Yeah, man, Jerry Harris Showcase, man. Yeah, yeah man, that's really nice. So check it out. This one called Thank You Mama, you know? Yeah.

0: Spivice, the one and only Jerry Harris, taking off of the brand new album, which is called Showcase.
1: It's on vinyl.
0: Yes, I. This is Thank You Mama.
1: Yeah, man. It's also online if you need the digital. You could go online and get that too.
0: Okay.
1: You know what I mean? But, you know, most people want the vinyl because the vinyl is final.
0: Yes, I. All right, Jerry, which one you want to play next?
1: Stop the Foolishness.
0: Stop the Foolishness. That is track number three. All right, introduce it to the people there.
1: Yeah, man, this one called Stop the Foolishness because the thing where them are going with and the thing where them are do are pure foolishness. So this one here, Stop the Foolishness. So look into your...

0: SP with a Survivor and Jerry Harris taking off for the brand new album, which is called Showcase. Yeah, that's Stop the Foolishness. All right, Jerry, introduce the next show.
1: Next tune about Shoot Them Down, because that's what's going on. Let me see. Enough people are get shoot down without no probable cause. So, you know, so watch yourself.
0: All right.
1: You know what I mean? Yeah.
0: Yes, I. WKCR 89.9. Check it out.

0: Yeah, man, that tune is nice, my brother.
1: Yeah, man, 12 vocal, 6 dub. All true the dub, them nice. Wicked, trust me.
0: True that nice.
1: You know?
0: All right. Yeah, so, give me your next tune, okay? Because you don't know.
1: Well, you know what? I'm going to give a shout out to Hawaii.
0: Okay.
1: So, I love Hawaii. That's the title of the song. So, I give them a shout out to Hawaii because that's where the album was done, you know, record that in Hawaii, Honolulu.
0: All right.
1: Yeah, yeah, man.
0: All right, Kings and Queens, check it out right here, Footsteps of Reggae, WKCR 89.9, Vice of the Wildlife, Jerry Harris.

0: You hear Speak With Us, I Love Hawaii. You don't know, all courtesy of Jerry Harris taking off his brand new album, which is called Showcase.
1: Jerry Harris Showcase, you know?
0: Yes, I.
1: Yeah.
0: All right, so up next.
1: Can't stop the fire.
0: Cool, no?
1: Yeah, can't stop the fire.
0: Introduce it to the people, MJ.
1: Yeah, man, this one can't stop the fire because we see a lot of fire going on all over the world because of climate change, you know what I mean?
0: Yeah.
1: So, yeah, man, this one is can't stop the fire. Everywhere is fire.

0: Fire Keeper.
1: Yes, people, that's the voice of Jerry Harris off of his brand new album, which is called Jerry Harris Showcase. 6 tracks, double eyes. You can't mistrust
0: six
1: me.
0: Vocals.
1: Very,
0: six
1: very worth vocals. It.
0: Yeah, man.
1: Make
0: trust
1: sure you
0: me.
1: Get your copy.
0: And the
1: tell
0: vinyl
1: it.
0: Sound good too.
1: What?
0: Trust me. You know?
1: You don't clean it sound nice,
0: yeah,
1: studio.
0: Man. Yeah, man. You know?
1: Yeah, man. Yeah,
0: so we just give, we do quality music. So that's what it is. You know, once you put it on to play, you're going to get the quality. You know what I mean?
2: Sure.
0: Yeah, and I remind them, you know, it's all live music. Live, you know? Yeah, man.
1: Tell them once again where them can find it, Jerry.
0: It's on DKR Records online, you know? So you go right there, you find any Jerry Harris vinyl. And plus, you could check me out online. Just go to any digital platform and you could just check out my music. YouTube, everything, iTunes, Spotify, whatever you want to do.
1: All
0: you
1: right.
0: Know what I mean? I'm on everything. I'm around the world. You know?
1: Perfect. Perfect.
0: Yeah, I'm right a worldwide name, you know what I mean?
1: Big up to King Milo. Morning, reaching out to Melissa. Long time no see, sis. Big up yourself, Melissa. Big up to Uncle Mark, Daddy Jarrett, out in Brooklyn. Yeah, you don't know Mikey Jarrett.
0: Big up Mikey Jarrett, man.
1: Yeah, man.
0: Yeah.
1: Foundation light, yeah, you know?
0: Yeah, man. For real, you know? Yeah.
1: Yeah, bless up King Milo.
0: And I want to bless up all the New York musicians, like Sidney Mills and everybody else, you know what I mean? Yeah. All the people that involved in reggae music in New York, big up yourself.
1: Big up to the Ayaso crew, Festus, Powell, Joseph, sorry about that. Joseph the Benchard, big up yourself. And big up to Father Bilbo Jangles all the way at Jamaica. Manners and honors just the same. All right, Jerry, up next is Hell Conscious.
0: Yeah, man, because, you know, this song is about, you know, sending the message that, you know, the only way you could get your wealth is through your health. Because a lot of people just running after other things and forget about them health. So when you're health conscious, you're going to get your wealth. That's the only way you can get your wealth. Because everybody think that money can save you and all these luxury and the nice car and the this and the that. You know what I mean? And everything now is kind of a fake out thing. Fake out, you know? Everything is fake, even the food. Some of it, you have to watch yourself. So health conscious, then you pay attention, deal with the real thing, you know what I mean? Yeah.
1: Azad One Wise, big up yourself. Him say most big up Jagombe, the producer.
0: Yeah, man, yeah, big up to Jagombe, man. Yeah, Jagombe, yeah, out in Hawaii. Yeah, he's the one, he's the producer, you know?
1: Yeah, man.
0: Yeah, man, he's the one who approached me about this showcase album. And I was right on it, you know? I went to Hawaii to do the marathon, not really music. And Jagombe just decided to say, let me send Jerry Harris some tracks.
1: What?
0: And then boom, I start writing in the hotel. And then next thing you know, we come up with an album.
1: Sure, yeah, my man. Brother. Yeah, yeah. Sure. So you're getting track, am I just vibes, am I right?
0: Yeah, man, just all right while I'm in the hotel. Yeah, you know
1: tracks
0: what I mean?
1: Them bad.
0: I'm just, yeah, man. For real.
1: All right, people, this is Hell Conscious. Check it out. WKCR 89.9.

0: when we talk about, you know, having your own freedom, can't you just leave us alone? Yeah.
1: Well, all right, people, check it out. Big up to Naya Naptali. Man, as I say, we're done.

0: Yes, Pete, that's advice of Jerry Harris, right here, WKCR 89.9. Why, Jerry, remember
1: you
0: the night?
1: You don't want to fight with no Babylon.
0: Me invite you.
1: Yeah, man, I remember.
0: To Brooklyn.
1: Yeah.
0: And you sing that tune,
1: yeah. Yeah, man. Yeah, man. For real, you know. You remember that night, man. Come all the way from New York, you know, just all the way down in Brooklyn, all the way in the bottom of Brooklyn there, you know what I mean?
0: Matter of fact, R.I.P. to the sister who actually brought me to that place, you know, Night Nurse,
1: bless up. You
0: sure,
1: know.
0: I'm big up to Ivar anyway,
1: yeah, you know what I mean, yeah. So we have to remember the people in that create a lot of goodness to the music, you know?
0: Sure, my brother.
1: Yeah, man, you have to just recognize, you know, no matter the differences what people have or what you lost through the business, you have to just give thanks for life, you know?
0: True, my brother.
1: Yeah, man, because it's not the things you have, you know. It's about as long as you maintain and keep living and having this progress and success, you just like, just give thanks, you know? Because if I'm a millionaire right now, me can't stop myself from dying, you know what I mean?
0: No, brother.
1: Because money itself can't save you, you know?
0: Money can't buy life.
1: So while you're living and keep going and doing what you're doing, you just have to give thanks. It's a blessing.
0: Buka Selassie, big up yourself, see where.
1: Yeah, man.
0: So all right, this up junior, next is Roots Man.
1: Well, Reggae Roots Man, you know, this I'm talking about myself because, you see, a lot of people just think that Roots Man have to be like, you know, red, green, and gold, and, you know, you have to show up a certain way. But you up in the know. Roots man within you, you know what I mean? Because if you have the experience, you know about the roots.
0: Yes, sir.
1: You know what I mean? Because yes, like sir. I told you, I grew up in the mud and the grass and the trees and the breeze and the beach and the this and the that. You know what I mean?
0: True.
1: So if you want to talk about experiences, like that's why I could like, my experience is like I was in Africa still. Because, you know, from the Leavers ancestors in Jamaica, you're still feel like you're still in Africa. You
0: you're
1: know
0: right.
1: what I mean? So it make no difference. So they did us a favor by leaving.

0: So leave us in Jamaica.
1: In Jamaica.
0: It was the right move.
1: Beautiful
0: it
1: island.
0: It was a blessing. You know what I mean?
1: Beautiful island, my brother.
0: I have no regrets, man. My childhood days was the best.
1: True cake.
0: Yeah, man. The best True life cake. I ever have, because I get to eat the fruits of life.
1: Gossa.
0: Yeah, man.
1: Gossa. And a full jai, natural rivers.
0: Natural resources, man.
1: Clean
0: I jump
1: water.
0: Off out of the tree and the river.
1: You just chuck
0: yeah,
1: off.
0: Yeah, man. I just go out in the ocean and ride in the bamboo and everything
1: True.
0: Else. You know what I mean?
1: True.
0: Yeah, man.
1: True.
0: So if you want to talk about good life, it's when you were a child growing up in Jamaica. Good life.
1: Definitely.
0: You know, I don't
1: Definitely.
0: Know about this new generation because, you see, due to the internet kind of influence them, they think that the luxury is the thing, the energy and the blings and the things and the, you know what I mean? So you find that kind of give them this kind of destructive mind, you know, to just run after this, run after that. But then you wind up run and you trip and you fall down and can't get up.
1: True, my brother.
0: There you go.
1: There you go. WKCR 89.9 Reggae Roots, man. Jerry Harris. Check it out.

0: Reggae Roots, man. All courtesy of Jerry Harris right here. WKCR 89.9. As we go and feature some tunes off of the Bridging catalog. You don't know, it's been so long since we see Jerry, so we just say, Jerry, you're a man in another. Yeah. And that's it. That's it. So yeah, up man. Next, after the spreading all over
1: that
0: LP.
1: That is 1984, you know, released in 1987.
0: Okay.
1: So we're just going to do a track after it, you know, yeah. Called Leave Out Badness, you know.
0: Okay.
1: Yeah, long time we are one them, you know. So the bad man, them who think them bad, then, you know, you don't know.
0: Morning and greetings. Hold on a second there. Hold on a second there. Sydney, give me a minute, all right? Yes, Sydney Mills that, you know.
1: Yeah, man, me pick up Sydney Mills already, you know, because Sydney Mills is one of the foundation here as a musician and producer.
0: Still a wallet.
1: And yeah. We still work together. We work on a lot of projects here in New York.
0: Of course.
1: Yeah, man, yeah, you know, so.
0: Sydney well Mills. Active, man.
1: Yeah, man, well active, man.
0: Well active. Yeah, yeah, out there with Sundub and.
1: Yeah, man.
0: And go on, see. We're big up to my brethren, Eric. You don't know all of the eyes, them all musicians in New York to
1: yeah,
0: pick up
1: man.
0: Yourself.
1: I don't know Sydney putting so much to Steel Pulse, right? Yeah, man.
0: Major part of Steel
1: Major
0: Pulse.
1: Major part. You
0: yeah.
1: Know? Yeah.
0: All right, people. So check it out. You don't know Jerry Harris.

0: Yes, I vice to the one like Jerry Harris, musical thing called Leave Out the Badness, yeah, taking man. Off of the spreading all over LP. When was she that LP I come out?
1: 1987. Yeah, man. Even Sidney Mills on it. Yeah, Sidney Mills played on it too, you know.
0: All right, yeah, introduce man. The next tune.
1: Well, this one, this vinyl only released in Japan called Rock This Session.
0: All right.
1: Yeah, man.
0: Check it out, people.

0: ESP for WKCR 89.9. That's no other than Mr. Jerry Harris. You don't know.
1: This session, man.
0: Bad piece of tune. This is actually the first time me I hear that tune.
1: Yeah, because most of these songs here, most of them did release
0: at Japan.
1: You know what I mean? Yeah, but the online, you could go online and get this song now. You know what I mean? Yeah, man. So if you want to check out Jerry Harris catalog, just go online and you could go to any digital platform. You could get them digitally because this is the world now that we're living in.
0: Yes, sir.
1: But the vinyl people and who need vinyl, just go to DKR Record. They could find all my vinyls on DKR. You know what I mean?
0: Sounds good, my brother.
1: Yeah, man.
0: Big up to Empress Tia. You don't know, sis. Manners and honors every time, sis. Big up yourself, Empress Tia. All of the item out to the east, we are Brooklyn. Throughout the world, tri-state and worldwide. Big up yourself. This is Footsteps of Reggae. You can listen to us every Saturday morning from 8 a.m. to 12 noon. Yours truly, Vaughn All-Star, Carter Van Pelt. Big up to Natalie just to see him. Yes, I. So up next is Love Has Found Its Way.
1: Yeah, let me talk about Dennis Brown because, you know, my first interaction with Dennis Brown was in Japan.
0: Okay.
1: And we went on tour together with Ken Boat, me, Dennis Brown, and we all over the place, you know.
0: You know, someone just recently sent a flyer up online, by Instagram.
1: Oh, okay. Yeah,
0: Naki did also on it.
1: Yeah, Naki's on it. Yeah. So big up to Naki, man. Naki is one of the foundation for reggae music in Japan over the years.
0: Sure.
1: And we went through all the experiences as far as promoting reggae in Japan. So a lot of people would know about, you know, that we are the foundation to promote reggae in Japan.
0: Sure.
1: Because Japanese didn't know about reggae. They didn't know about Bob Marley, Jimmy Cliff and all that. But we go in the depths of Japan, in the countryside, that people all have mixed me up for Eddie Murphy. You know what I mean?
0: So, well, on it, that first Japanese trip, you was on it?
1: Yeah, I was on it. 1985 with Max Romeo and Freddie McGregor and a lot of Jimmy Riley, the most foundation people, a lot of people, Alton Ellis was on it, you know.
0: And Wally Paddy Island from New York.
1: Yeah, man. You know, and then we have Studio One Band went with Steely and Cleavy and them guys, they went with, you know, Pablo Black play keyboard.
0: Yeah.
1: A guy named Baga used to play.
0: Baga, Studio One.
1: So we promote reggae in Japan over the years. But we promote the reggae part of it, the New York musician, with Ronnie Murphy, Carl Wright, their drummers. And we go in the depths of Japan. You know what I mean? Like, we go in the back bush of Japan. So when people see us, they start looking at us and saying, people say Eddie Murphy, you know what I mean? Because, you know, why we in the back bush here, you know what I mean? You know? So this was like really funny for me, you know? And then one time I stayed in one of the hotel, right? And Michael Jackson was staying in the other hotel on the other side. So every time I come out, the fans, them go, Ray! You know, like, Ray! Every time I walk out. So I just pretend, I'm with Michael Jackson too, you know what I mean?
0: Alright, people, this is Love Has Found Its Way. Dennis Brown too, but this is Jerry Harris.
1: And I won't tell you, I do this one dedicated to Dennis Brown because, you know, I have a lot of interaction with Dennis Brown. And over the years, Dennis Brown told me he wanted me to write a song for him because I kind of have a similar tone like him, so you want me to, you know?
0: Yeah.
1: So this one is dedicated to Dennis Brown. Love Has Found Its Way.

0: Yes, I vice to the one like Jerry Harris right here, WKCR 89.9. All right, Jerry, we have time for one more. Yes. And then we'll seal up and call it a day.
1: I just want to go to this one here and I say, call the song Apologize. Because sometimes we don't learn to apologize. So we're about apologizing to your loved ones, you know what I mean?
0: True, true.
1: So hear what? I just want to thank everyone for tuning in to 89.9 Footstep of Reggae Music with Vaughn. And this is from 8 a.m. Saturday to 12 noon every Saturday. So give thanks to everyone that listening and give thanks for all the people that, you know, give the shout out and everything and all blessing to everybody, you know?
0: True. Man. Yes, Jerry, give thanks for forwarding in. It's always a joy for have the eye. It's been so long.
1: Yes.
0: But give thanks to the eye. Make an attempt for forwarding.
1: Yes,
0: and all our vibes with my king.
1: Well, Jano, tell everybody, hey, go check out my music online and support.
0: Gosso. So last tune for the morning, kings and queens. Bless up to the item next week. You don't know, it's Footsteps of Reggae. 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
0: It is now 12:06 p.m. on Saturday, September 26th, 2026, and we are broadcasting live out of Urgot Records, a record shop located at 32 East 2nd Street here in New York City's beautiful East Village neighborhood. If you want to come say hello, we're here. Maybe you can even get on the mic, influence the music we're playing, pick a record yourself, you never know. But we're here celebrating WKCR's 85th birthday. I am not a WKCR DJ, but I think it's the greatest radio station in the world. I think I can say that without bias in this case. And my name's Adrian Rue. I'm going to be playing music for the next 80 minutes. Then we're going to switch over to Thomas Prezzo, and then Russell Yell Butler will be closing things out. We're here for the next 4 hours, and going to kick things off with a beautiful new reissue of a record by an artist called The Jihad, which is a project helmed by Leroy Jones, who later became perhaps better known as Amiri Baraka. Great jazz critic and poet, and immensely important New York and New Jersey cultural figure. We're going to hear the opening track off this 1968 LP, Soul and Madness, rather Black and Beautiful, Soul and Madness. And we're going to hear beautiful black women. Stay tuned, and thank you for listening.

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We just heard two tracks, the complete A-side of the Golden Rain LP. We heard a piece titled Golden Rain, and followed by Bumblebee. Golden Rain having been composed in the mid-60s by Gde Purana, and Bumblebee composed around 1951 by E. Mario, the first famous Kebjar dancer. Great, beautiful gamelan music. I heard for the first time in my life during a torrential downpour, and seemed fitting today. Up next, we're going to hear, I think, another full side. This is off an album titled Wichitaito by the Jan Garbarek Bobo Stenson Quartet. It's an ECM record issued in 1974, recorded in 1973. And the title track, Wichitaito, was composed by Jim Pepper, the great Native American saxophone player. And it's followed on this record by a tune called Desireless, composed by Don Cherry, who I believe actually was the one to encourage Jim Pepper to explore his heritage through his music, something I'm very glad he did. And both pieces are wonderfully interpreted on this record, and I think we'll hear them both. The quartet is comprised of Jan Garbarek on soprano and tenor saxes, Bobo Stenson on piano, Paul Danielson on double bass, and John Christensen on drums. 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We're broadcasting out of Urgot Records here on 32 East 2nd Street in the East Village. Come by and say hello if you'd like, and support WKCR. It's been 85 years. Wonderful, wonderful music. Reliably so, and they deserve your support. So do it. Here's Jan Garbarek with Wichitaito. For me, the greatest piece of music ever composed.

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We're broadcasting live from Urquhart Records here at 32 East 2nd Street in the East Village, celebrating WKCR's 85th birthday, or at least 85 years. Right now, in the background here, is Eden Aurelius with a tune titled Acquiescence off her brand new album, Entre Nous. Eden is actually playing live at the shop tomorrow, DJing alongside a diffusion of this album in full. That's at 3 p.m. here at Urquhart Records. And up next, we're going to hear another track off this record. We're going to hear a track called Dark Room.

You're now hearing Hallucinator with Gold Coast off a brand new reissue via the Numbers label. This was originally released in 1999 by the great German dub techno label Chain Reaction. And before this was Seahorses off a new compilation from the House Rules label run by Zully Adler. Heard One Question, and that compilation is titled 1989 to 1992, compiling music of that era by the British group. This is the last thing you're going to hear from me this afternoon, but stay tuned. We're here until 4 p.m. broadcasting from Urgot Records, and up next we've got Prezzo's Dollar Booty until 2:40 p.m. followed by Russell E.L. Butler. Support WKCR. It's been 85 years. And I hope it's going to be another 85 more.

Test, test. So this is Prezzo taken over from Adrian here at Urgot Records in the East Village, broadcasting live on WKCR for our 85th birthday, birth period series. Thank you. Charlie King, program director, has entered the room. He's guiding me through this mic break. So yeah, that's right. The next hour, 20 minutes, it's Prezzo's Dollar Booty, which is me playing records out of the dollar bins here at WKCR, here at Urgot Records, encouraging all of you to come in and get in those bins. Everything I'm playing is $1 to $2, kicking off with the Cuban Pete EP. This one retails for a nice $2. Probably gonna take it home myself, to be honest with you. Anyway, I'll be doing this for the next hour and 20 minutes. If you want any of these records, come to Urgot. Come down to the record store. We're going till 4 p.m. So coming up, Dollar Booty, and only Dollar Booty, for the next hour and 20.

this? Test, test. Now, this track I've just brought in, I'm especially excited about finding because it's by Nancy Goltzman. Now, to those not in the know, Nancy and her husband, Ed, had an incredible label coming out of New York in the mid-90s, Bottom Line Records. And in fact, Adrian Rue himself brought this label to popular consciousness once again when he stocked, what was it, 69 out of 75 of the releases, Adrian? Something like that. There's a dedicated Bottom Line Records section here at Ergot. Very worth perusing. But this one slipped past Adrian's, I don't know, awareness, what am I saying? He's giving me the finger right now. The FCC doesn't allow that. So yeah, it's the Goltzmans. It's a $2 Goltzman record. This is A2 taking it easy, perfect for a nor'easter weekend. I'm gonna play the A-side later.

Just got a question in the room. How much does this one cost? And yes, this record's only $2. This is a $2 record from the $2 bit. Yes, sir, over at the listening station. The cheap ones are good as well. The cheap ones are good as well.

0: d'abord.
1: So, as you can hear, we've got some fun, bumpy, percussive stuff coming out of the dollar bins right now. That last one was called Master Builders, off of the Expressions EP. The label called Matrix Records. I'm not entirely sure who it's by. I suppose that's the thing about the dollar bin. There are always mysteries down there. And now we're listening to a track called Under My Skin. This one's $2 as well. I should really be calling it the $2 bin. This is the economy. This is 2026.
0: Come on.

So we're now listening to the other Galtzman, Ed the Red Galtzman, Bottom Line Records founder. Again, this I found in the $2 bin. I gotta stop saying. People have got the message by now. This one's called Dub Is So Wonderful. And that last one again was My Secret Place, Nico's featuring Babbled, also $2. They're all $2 until 2:40 p.m.

I've received word that people are calling in the station asking for the track IDs. Simply proof of concept. These $2 records are good. So come down to Ergot. Can't give any imperatives on the air. You can come down to Ergot Records. There are incredible records in the dollar bin.

0: 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We've kind of come to the conclusion in the store this is probably meant to be played at 45 RPM as opposed to the 33 it's at right now. But we've also decided that we really like it, don't we, G?
1: Yeah, this right?
0: We're live at Urgot Records.

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It's currently 1:56 p.m. On September 26th, the Saturday. You're currently listening to our part of our 85th birthday anniversary series. We are live at Ergot Records. We'll be back soon.

No understanding.

We are live at Urgot Records right now, nice and deep in the booth. The last track, oh my goodness, get some feedback, excuse me everyone. The last track that I played, I liked it because there was a rain stick on it. Fits the weather. That one was called Brown Bear. Deep in the Woods remix. 4 R's in it. By Telephone All-Stars. And now we're listening to Charles Shillings and Pompon F. This track is called No Communication. And again, only cost $2 here at Urgot Records in the East Village.

quite a percussive heavy track right now. Pulled it out because it's on the legendary King Street Sounds label. This one is the Congo dub off of an EP, This Love Is Real. Always check out those dubs. Always check out the dubs. This one's the Congo dub.

We are live at Ergot Records here in WKCR FM, currently playing records out of the dollar bins. This one is the Latin Project, Lalo Lie. It's the full-length album version, and yes, it's out the bin.

We've got a WRKC station alumni in the room right now. Sir, what station was that again? RKC, where was it out of? King's College in Pennsylvania. So shout out to Pennsylvania for listening down there. This is KCR, but, you know, RKC also exists. Lots of wonderful stations all over the place.

And I should add, I have absolutely no idea what record this is. I've written down mystery grey-brown record, side D. The other side says side C. But these are the little treasures you can find in the bins. I see all of you perusing the top. Look down in the bottom, folks. You'll find great records for $2 down there. Well, sorry. Don't look down there. Look at the top bins. That one over there for $100 is an amazing record.

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1: $2.

And I've established that last track was Femi Kuti. But I haven't worked out the album yet, but that was a Femi Kuti one.

happy to announce that WKCR program director Charlie King will be taking home that last Deep Rose record with him. Congratulations, Charlie, on your $2 record purchase. Now we've got Urban Soul, All Right, the Super Dub Mix.

playing now is one of the great musical geniuses of our time. This is a Wham-Do mix. Chris Brann, otherwise Wham-Do Project, Wham-Do Kids, anything with Wham-Do in it is a Chris Brann release. And I saw this in the $2 bin and, well, you know, Chris Brann always delivers. Brahms, Chopin, Brann, what a guy.

This one is called Acid Kiss by Sheila. And I mean, if you see a record that's called Acid Kiss, you gotta give it a listen, right, Adrian? He's speechless.

Yeah.

So this is Prezzo signing off of WKCR-FM. That last hour and 20 minutes was exclusively records that I found in the $2 bin here at Ergot Records. 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I'm going to be handing it over to G in just a second. And so that's it from me. But we're here at Ergot Records till 4 p.m. Keep up with WKCR on our website, as well as over at Instagram, WKCR-FM. 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And in fact, the FM broadcast was invented 1908 over on the Columbia campus. So there you go, a lot of history. Anyway, 85 years of the FM station. So G's going to be taking over from me. So that's it.

Hi there, friends. This is G, also known as Russell E.L. Butler, formerly known as Russell E.L. Butler. I'm going to be taking over the next hour of music here at Ergot Records. I work here on Saturdays, and it also happens to be my favorite record store in the whole wide world. If you've seen me play in the last couple of years, you'll know that about 90% of what I play at this point is from this lovely little store. First, we have a record that's a reissue that my friend Simon at A1 had played a small role in getting into the hands of the folks at Back Atcha Records. It's by Jumani. It's called We Can Work It Out.

Keith Cole and Anne-Marie Honeybee Fantasy recently reissued on the mighty Dizzy Killer out of the Northeast. Playing pretty much entirely records that are available in the store or will be available in the store, including my debut record as G, Curtain, a little bit later.

Now, this next one is one of my absolute favorite records of this year. It is by Max in the World and Kroba. Shout out to the homies Max and Zach. Little special anecdote. I played a few different queer and trans campouts this summer, Honcho Campout, System Activate, and Mabin out in California. And at System Activate, I'm part of a little B2B project called Boys to Them. And I played this song in the last 30 minutes of our set. And just as the bass kicked in, the skies opened up, and there was a torrential downpour that lasted about 30 minutes. Half the crowd ran, and half the crowd screamed in elation. It was a really one of those moments that, you know, it's kind of why you do it ultimately. But yeah, shout out to Max, shout out to Bliss Point, shout out to New York City.

This one is EG by Pete Blaker off of his album from last year, Swimming Limbs. Another one of my absolute favorites that we stock at the store. We still have a couple copies left. It is an expensive one, but every single track is immaculately produced.

You are listening to WKCR New York, WKCR HD, that is 89.9 FM on the dial in the New York area, or streaming online worldwide at WKCR.org. We are in the middle of our Urgot Records takeover at the Urgot Records store on down in the East Village. This is 4 hours of some amazing mixing to celebrate WKCR's 85th anniversary, one of many events for our 85th anniversary concert series. Stay tuned, this is Urgot Records until 4 p.m.

Now this next one is off of my new EP coming out next month. It will be available here at Urgot, where we will be doing a little release party. I'll also be playing at Present Sounds at the beginning of November, and hopefully we'll have one or two other events related to this record. It's near and dear to my heart. It's the first one that I have self-released, and there will be some colored copies available exclusively at Urgot, but hopefully coming to a record store near you. This one is G Curtain.

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1: This one is Will Long off of the Look Anew EP.

0: versus time. Waves twirled in time. And made shadows on the sun. My love is the wind song. If it is up to me, I'll never die.
1: This one is LB Hone from Switzerland. This record is absolutely in the running for my favorite album of the year. It's Guard Washer Part 1. We only have a couple of these left. It is an expensive record in the store, but if you look at Discogs right now, it's going a little crazy up there. However, you can own it for $55 plus tax. It'll be in my picks. All the records that I'm, or most of the records that I'm playing, will be in my picks, right at the front of the store. Ergot Records, WKCR, 89.9 FM.

My love is my soul's imagination. How do I love you?

closing with quite a long one. This is one of my favorite artists, Mark Fell, with his project Sensate Focus. Unfortunately, I'm breaking a cardinal rule of ERGOT Records, which is putting a record on the turntable that will not be for sale, because I am buying it. I collect all of these. Mark Fell is, look him up. We also carry his record, the project that he was in called SND. We have the record 456 stopped regularly here at ERGOT. It is a shop favorite. But yeah, this is Sensate Focus 2X.

I lied. I have 25 more minutes.

This one's the new Kewata out on Shortspan. Sounds great at both speeds, don't it?

to quote my friend, the Hefker girl, it wouldn't be a G-set without a little bit of rhythm and sound. Truer words have never been spoken. This is a Mango Drive, rhythm and sound.

this one a classic among classics. It is The Jazz Republic by the immortal Mike Huckabee. We miss you, Mike. We love you, Mike. Shout out to Detroit.

in every damn thing. The whore is falling in there with the mink soles and the diamond rings, honey. Honey, them hoes got money, honey, because they done took all the

This was a really fun ride, my friends. Once again, this is Ergot Records at 32 East 2nd Street, at the corner of 2nd and 2nd. I was your host for the last hour plus, G, aka Russell Ellington Langston Butler. 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

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And now we will be transitioning into Hobo's Lullaby, our folk show. 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

0: 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We're going to start out today with some Pete Seeger. We've got a historic Carnegie Hall concert from 1963. This is We Shall Overcome. Great record we have here. We're going to start off with If You Miss Me at the Back of the Bus, Keep Your Eyes on the Prize, I Ain't Scared of Your Jail, Oh Freedom, and What Did You Learn in School Today, as well as Little Boxes and Who Killed Davy Moore. Classic folk songs here. Pete Seeger, of course, a very politically charged album, as we know, a lot of these being protest songs from the time, and still today we hear them. These are some songs, Pete Seeger at Carnegie Hall, 1963. Starting off with If You Miss Me at the Back of the Bus, and then Keep Your Eyes on the Prize. I'm your host, Casey Lamb, here on Hobo's Lullaby until 6 p.m. We've got some folk music, some bluegrass, everything. Make sure you stay tuned. This is Hobo's Lullaby on WKCR. We're live here with some Pete Seeger.
1: If you miss me at the back of the bus, you can't find me nowhere, oh. Come on over to the front of the bus, I'll be riding up there. I'll be riding up there, I'll be riding up there, oh. Come on over to the front of the bus,

One of the young people had just come down from Cairo, Illinois, where they'd had a drive to desegregate the municipal swimming pool. If you miss me in the Mississippi River, you

Oh, here's a verse that was prophetic. Came true, I heard it in October, and many places it came true in November. But just a start. If you

A friend of mine telephoned me about 3 weeks ago, it was, the day after we read in our newspapers up here about what was going on in Birmingham with the dogs. And he said, "Pete, you'd have to see it to believe it. They have a little dance down there." He says, "I don't even know the name. I found since it's called the Wobble." But he says, "They do a song with it. You see, there's a, they start with a twist and then a step back and a step forward and a hesitation somewhere." He says, "But they all sing, I ain't scared of your jail, 'cause I want my freedom, I want my freedom, I want my freedom. I ain't scared of your jail, 'cause I want my freedom, I want my freedom now." He says, "You have to see it, though, to see how it works. See, there's Reverend King, he's giving him a lecture in church. He says, 'Now, this is to be a silent demonstration today. No songs, no slogans, and if any obscenities are shouted at you from the sideline, you don't reply to them. You keep right along the line of march until you're arrested, then the singing can begin.'" So they all file out of church just as solemn as deacons and as quiet as mice. Down the street go maybe a couple hundred of them, maybe. Along comes a policeman. He says, "You're all under arrest. I ain't scared of your jail, 'cause I want my freedom. I want my freedom. I want my freedom. I ain't scared of your jail, 'cause I want my freedom. I want my freedom.

What did you learn in school today, dear little boy of mine? What did you learn in school today, dear little boy of mine? I learned that Washington never told a lie. I learned that soldiers seldom die. I learned that everybody's free, and that's what the teacher said to me. That's what I learned in school today. That's what I learned in school. What did you learn in school today, dear little boy of mine? What did you learn in school today, dear little boy of mine? I learned that policemen are my friends. I learned that justice never ends. I learned that murderers die for the crimes, even if we make a mistake sometime. And that's what I learned in school today. That's what I learned in school. What did you learn in school today, dear little boy of mine? What did you learn in school today, dear little boy of mine? I learned our government must be strong. It's always right and never wrong. Our leaders are the finest men, and we elect them again and again. And that's what I learned in school.

dear little boy of mine. I learned that war is not so bad. I learned about the great ones we have had. We fought in Germany and in France, and someday I might get my chance. That's what I learned in school today. That's

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There's a green one and a pink one and a blue one and a yellow one, and they're all made out of ticky-tacky and they all look just the same. And the people in the houses all go to the university and they all get put in boxes, little boxes, all the same. And there's doctors and there's lawyers and business executives and they're all made out of ticky-tacky and they all look just the same.

Here's another new song. There's a poet, he lives in Brooklyn, who wrote the words, and I put the tune to it. This man, Norman Rosten is his name. He knew the actress, Marilyn Monroe, very well, personally, and he wrote this poem for her.

0: Davy Moore? How come he died and what's the reason for? Not I, says the referee. Don't point your little finger at me. Sure, I could have stopped it in the eighth and saved him from his terrible fate. But the crowd would have booed, I'm sure, at not getting their money's worth. Too bad he had to go, but there's pressure on me, you know. No, it wasn't me that made him fall. You can't blame me at all. Who killed Davy Moore? How come he died and what's the reason for? Not I, says the angry crowd, whose screams fill the ring aloud. Says too bad he died that night, but we just like to see a good fight. You can't blame us for his death. We just like to see some sweat. There ain't nothing wrong in that. No, it wasn't us that made him fall. You can't blame us at all. Who killed Davy Moore? How come he died and what's the reason for? Not I, says his manager, puffing on his big cigar. It's hard to say, it's hard to tell. Always thought that he was well. Too bad for his wife and kids he's dead. But if he was sick, he should have said, no, you can't blame me at all. Wasn't me that made him fall. Who killed Davy Moore? How come he died and what's the reason for? Not I, says the boxing writer, pounding his print on his old typewriter. Says boxing ain't to blame, there's just as much danger in a football game. Says boxing is here to stay, it's just the old American way. No, it wasn't me that made him fall, you can't blame me at all. Who killed Davy Moore? How come he died and what's the reason for? Not I, says the man whose fists laid him low in a cloud of mist. Who came here from Cuba's door where boxing ain't allowed no more. I hit him, yes it's true, but that's what I was paid to do. Don't say murder, don't say kill. It was destiny, it was God's will. Who killed Davy Moore? How come he died and what's the reason for?
1: 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This is Hobo's Lullaby. We're listening now to a concert called We Shall Overcome. It is a Pete Seeger concert from Carnegie Hall, recorded June 8th, 1963. We're going to keep it going with the rest of that. We heard just now Who Killed Davy Moore, Who Killed Norma Jean, Little Boxes, and What Did You Learn in School Today? We're going to keep it going. On this side two of this record, Carnegie Hall concert, is A Hard Rain's Gonna Fall, Mail Myself to You, Guantanamera, and We Shall Overcome. Let's get back to some Pete Seeger. You're listening to WKCR Hobo's Lullaby. I'm your host, Casey Lamb, here on 89.9. We're gonna get back into some Pete Seeger right now.

a warning. Heard the roar of a wave that could drown the whole world. Heard 100 drummers whose hands were blazing. Heard 10,000 whispering and nobody listening. Heard the song of a poet that died in the gutter. Heard the sound of a clown that cried in the alley. Heard the sound of one person who cried he was human.

I'm gonna wrap myself in paper. I'm gonna daub myself with glue. Stick some stamps on the top of my head. I'm gonna mail myself to you. I'm gonna tie me up in a little red string. I'm gonna tie blue ribbon too. Climb up into my mailbox. I'm gonna mail myself to you. And then my postman comes and takes me out of the mailbox and takes me downtown to the post office. And they put me on a big train in a big sack. And then it gets to your city and they take the sack and they throw it off the train and they take me up to your post office and your postman comes and takes me down the street to your house. When you find me in your mailbox, cut the string and let me out. Wash the glue off of my fingers, stick some bubble gum in my mouth. Take me out of my wrapping paper, wash the stamps off of my head. Pour me full of some ice cream sodas, tuck me into a nice warm bed. I'm gonna wrap myself in paper, I'm gonna daub myself with glue. Stick some stamps on the top of my head,

Jose Marti was born in 1853. When he was 17 years old, he was active in the Cuban liberation movement, and he was exiled by the Spanish governor. He spent most of his life in exile, including 12 years in New York City. He wrote 70 books, poetry, novels, polemics. He's one of the greatest writers in the Spanish language. At the age of 42, he went back to Cuba. And this is one of his last poems because he was killed within the year in an abortive uprising. After he died, people put it to a popular tune.

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And before dying, I want to share these poems of my soul. My poems are soft green. My poems are also flaming crimson.

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Go help those people down in Birmingham and Mississippi or Alabama. All kinds of jobs that need to be done. It takes hands and hearts and heads to do it. Human beings to do it. And then we'll see this song come true.

And here you and I up here, and like every human being in the world, we have been afraid. But you still sing it. We are not afraid. We are not afraid. And I'd especially like to dedicate this verse to an old friend of mine. I think she's the oldest person here tonight. Aunt Alice Pollitzer, 93 years old, and she came to sing with us.

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I'm your host, Casey Lamb, and we just heard Pete Seeger's We Shall Overcome from a Carnegie Hall concert in June 8th, 1963, recorded live. We heard before that Guantanamera and A Hard Rain's Gonna Fall. We're going to move now, of course, from Pete Seeger to some Woody Guthrie. We're going to hear Dust Bowl Ballads. This is an album, an LP, compiling some of Woody Guthrie's best works. It's going to start off with The Great Dust Storm and I Ain't Got No Home in This World Anymore, and then we're going to keep going. I did want to also announce that in the American Department, we will be hosting a Bob Dylan birthday broadcast here on May 24th. At WKCR, we'll be playing 24 hours straight of Bob Dylan, trying to play as much and a diverse a catalog of Bob Dylan as we can, as we have. And Bob Dylan, of course, one of the tremendous and incomparable figures in 20th century and even 21st century music history. Bob Dylan will be honored on his birthday. We will be playing, of course, 24 hours. You can catch me and some of your other favorite WKCR hosts during that 24-hour time slot, but make sure to tune in. 24 hours of Dylan. Now, we're going to get into some Woody Guthrie. This is Dust Bowl Ballads. Stay tuned. You're listening to Hobo's Lullaby. I'm your host, Casey Lamb, and this is WKCR HD and WKCR FM New York.

1927, I had a little farm and I called that heaven. 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I got the money, bought clothes and groceries, fed the kids and raised the family. Rain quit and the wind got high and a black old dust storm filled the sky. And I swapped my farm for a Ford machine and I poured it full of this gas Eileen. And I started rocking and rolling over the mountains out towards the old Peach Bowl. Way up yonder on a mountain road, I had a hot motor and a heavy load. I was going pretty fast, I wasn't even stopping, bouncing up and down like popcorn popping. Had a breakdown, I'm sort of a nervous bust down of some kind. 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
1: 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Moving forward, we're going to be listening to Farewell by the Forbes family. We're going to begin with... We're going to begin with side one, and what's to follow is... It is I, be not afraid, my rock, prettiest bed of flowers, daddy praying, just it's just like heaven, and Satan's crown jewel.

That was side one off of Farewell by the Forbes Family. We just listened to It Is I, Be Not Afraid, My Rock, Prettiest Bed of Flowers, Daddy Praying, It's Just Like Heaven, and Satan's Jewel Crown. And I'm so sorry, listeners, I didn't even introduce myself earlier. My name is Nathan, and I'll be programming Hobo's Lullaby for you today until 6 p.m. for the half an hour and some change that we have left. Next, we'll be listening to Bill Monroe and his Bluegrass Boys. We'll be starting off with side one with It's Mighty Dark to Travel, I Hear a Sweet Voice Calling, That Home Above, Blue Moon of Kentucky, Bluegrass, and Bluegrass Stomp. Okay, here is Bill Monroe and his Bluegrass Boys.

That was Bill Monroe and his Bluegrass Boys, side one. We just listened to It's Mighty Dark to Travel, I Hear a Sweet Voice Calling, That Home Above, Blue Moon of Kentucky, and Bluegrass Song.

I hope we're all staying very cozy in the midst of this drab weather. And though this nor'easter may be keeping us indoors, I'd like to take us on a bit of a journey. So the next piece we're going to listen to is coming to us by way of Louisiana. We're going to be listening to Dr. John's Gumbo by the Dr. John. We'll be listening to side two or side B, and we'll be listening to Let the Good Times Roll, Junko Partner, Stack a Lee, Tipitina, Those Lonely, Lonely Nights, the Huey Smith Medley, and Little Liza Jame.

We just listened to those Lonely, Lonely Nights. Before that, it was Tipitina, and before that, Stacca Lee, and then Jungle Partner. As a reminder, that was all off of Dr. John's Gumbo by the Dr. John. And I apologize for cutting us a bit short on this record because before our time is up, I wanted us to take one more journey across the expanse of the US to explore some more traditional music from across the country. So now we'll be traveling from the bayous of Louisiana all the way to the Pacific Rim with early Hawaiian classics by the Kalamas Quartet. We'll be listening to Ini kiniki malie, mama e, nomo gueha, and ua like noa like.

0: That was just Ua Like Noah Like. Before that, we listened to Nomo Kueha. Before that, Mama A. And before that, Ini Kiniki Malie. And with that, the time of Hobo's Lullaby today has come to its end. Thank you all for listening with me, and I hope you all have a good rest of your day.
1: Dates made in the middle swing era period beginning in 1937. There's one remarkable session as a leader in 1938 on which he plays the xylophone, or as Red Norvo would pronounce it, xylophone. Billie Holiday, too, she calls it a xylophone. So I guess the dictionary be damned, it's a xylophone. If Red Norvo and Billie Holiday say xylophone and you say xylophone, who's right? Any case, on xylophone, Kenny Clute Clark makes a record date as a leader, as a fairly young man, a little bit after his 24th birthday. It's not an often heard recording, and it's a fairly little-known attribute of his percussive skills. He's really a drummer. And so we'll hear the music he made with the swing-era big band of Edgar Hayes, his own first record date as a leader, his occasional work with the Count Basie Orchestra, his appearances on significant recording sessions with Billie Holiday, his overlook.
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1: Quartet that started the evenings and launched jam sessions that are still renowned in jazz annals. So if you're just tuning in, it's now 3 minutes past 6 p.m. It's Saturday. It's Traditions in Swing. I've been here for roughly a half century at this time, playing you the earlier styles of jazz. Traditions in Swing, I'm Phil Schapp. The first recordings of Kenny Clark, which are largely going to be studio recordings from the late 1930s and earliest 1940s, is the listening fare for this program. We're right on top of 6:04. So I'm going to explain why I've come to do this show, which stands on its own merits. It's really, and you'll forgive me being, as I am, I'm actually terrified that a full grounding in the sweet sounds of jazz is ebbing away and is all but gone in our younger generation, other than those who wish to play music to an audience that is largely 40 to 50 to 80 years older than they are, and will disappear before they've reached middle age. In other words, if we don't retrain an audience that has some grounding in this art form, loving it is important and absolutely necessary. Understanding is nice. A significant portion of the audience having both love and understanding for it is, I also believe, essential and the cream of the crop to the three audiences I just spoke to, audiences that are few in number today and rarely young in age. So that's the first thought towards working towards how I've come to gather all these early Kenny Clark records for our listening here today on Traditions in Swing. That we have an absence of a young audience grounded in the tradition that is swing. Now, within this context, there's a range of access points to these important sounds and knowing about them. And I've found a peculiarity within it, which is the true triggering mechanism to my doing the show the way I'll be playing it for you today. My musician students, and I do teach on the graduate level at Juilliard, which has a jazz studies program. All of my students already have degrees in jazz. And whether they're drummers or not, I don't think I've yet to meet too many students who don't know who Max Roach and Art Blakey are. And I would go so far to say that my drummers, the students of mine who have been drummers, can actually recognize those two players by ear, and some of them emulate some of the tremendous development of jazz percussion that each represents. Along with the still active Roy Haynes, who after all is 91, and with a couple of other drummers who I'm not going to spell it all out, these are the founding fathers of bebop percussion. So that's yet another thought. I'm stacking thoughts here. It may be troubling to try to follow it as oral thought, spoken word, a narrative, but so I speak. My points so far have been, and it's now 6:07. One, other than a few motivated to play the earlier styles of jazz, and indeed jazz, young people are tremendously prevented. It's a catastrophe from really getting a good grounding in the sweet sounds of jazz. And I'm terrified by that. And that's almost like a set aside, overwhelming thought to the matters of a Kenny Clarke program. Then I brought up the fact that I have musician students who, particularly if they're drummers, have some understanding of the founding fathers of what used to be called modern jazz percussion. In particular, Buena, Art Blakey, certainly the still active Roy Haynes, and also Max Roach. Now here I'll start working my way towards Kenny Clarke. I would go so far to say that my students cannot recognize Kenny Clarke's overt and well-recorded playing in the 50s, 60s, 70s, and early 1980s. Kenny Clarke died at the age of 71 in 1985. Born in Pittsburgh in January 9th, 1914. They can't hear him. And one of the reasons would be similar to why they can't hear a lot of the players who I feature, like Don Redman last week, is that they don't even know he exists. But Kenny Clarke does exist. This is the anomaly to the floor of jazz music appreciation, whether for the performance programs or the survey courses. I would observe it's both a conundrum and an anomaly. It goes with limited explanation that contemporary young jazz students are able to tell you that the first bebop drummer is not Max Roach, who they have some awareness of, or Art Blakey, or Roy Haynes, whom they might even know. They will actually tell you it's Kenny Clarke. That is the only thing they can tell you about Kenny Clarke. Now, I'm speaking generally about a multitude of specifics, and clearly there would be several exceptions to what I've just said. Somehow, into the meager and fully flawed educational process of trying to present some sort of continuum of listenership with true joy and definite love, therefore, as well as understanding and general knowledge, within this arena where I find so much limitation, I hear commonly the footnote that Kenny Clarke is the first bebop drummer, not the people they actually listen to, if they listen to anyone, and know if they know anyone, which would be someone like Max Roach or Art Blakey. And all of this is starting to tumble down. I mean, the limitations of Max Roach and Art Blakey understanding is ebbing. But, and again, it may be hard for you to focus on these thoughts because there are several of them. They're stacked, layered, integrated in perhaps a overwhelming or odd way. But my point here is that an untrained new generation, largely unaware that jazz exists, has pockets of some jazz knowledge, which in certain educational circumstances, for other reasons perhaps, lead to an awareness of some marvelous drummers who are founding fathers to the bebop, the drummers used most by Bird and Dizzy, and Bird and Dizzy together. And that the one of them is still with us, Roy Haynes, and playing, and there are a couple other big names, Max Roach and Art Blakey. And regardless of how much familiarity with any of these players or even personal acquaintance that these young people might have with Roy Haynes, they retain this one little asterisk for reasons that I can't explain other than something must have triggered it, made it happen, that they will provide you with the thought. Kenny Clarke's the first bebop drummer. There's nothing else they can tell you about him. And so I see that, if you'll forgive me or not, as a flaw. The asterisk is meaningless without any grounding. It's nice that some historical record lingers even in the younger participants in our meager and flawed jazz educational world. But it's Pyrrhic is a success. They know that there was somebody who came before the people that they might know, and they have a name. So that if you say, who is Kenny Clarke? You say, oh, I know him. Well, who is he? Well, he's, if they're really good, they say, he was the first bebop drummer. Well, what did he do? Well, he's the first bebop drummer, so he's a drummer. And I, you know, really should perhaps be more accepting. The name attached to the correct instrument with a significant development of the activity, perhaps I should say that's triumph. But I return to the actual listening. This education in jazz, while performance-driven, is also a listener's skill that is necessary. It's music. It's not history. It's not sociology. It's not interdisciplinary in education. There is no discipline, so how can we have an interdiscipline? You know, it's the 400th anniversary of Shakespeare's death today, and it's also his 452nd birthday. Like Sidney Bechet, Shakespeare died on his birthday. I know that everyone listening right now knows who Shakespeare is. He's been dead for 400 years. You know he's a playwright. You can name, I'm sure, one or two plays. Hamlet, Romeo and Juliet, Macbeth, maybe King Lear, who knows? But regardless of how much Shakespeare knowledge you have, there's a greater distance of time, 400 years since his death. Kenny Clarke died 31 years ago. Max Roach died less than 9 years ago. Art Blakey died a quarter century ago, just shy of it. Roy Haynes played on his 91st birthday live. And on his 90th, and he plays in between, too. He's playing now. So some sort of system provided an understanding of Shakespeare. And whatever system we think is providing an existence for the art of Kenny Clarke or any of the others named is not as good and is petered out. Well, if we go by these death years, and remember, Roy Haynes is living, so I could, using Haynes, say it's more than a 400-year stretch. If time is the measurement, Shakespeare wins 400-plus to nothing over these jazz giants of lore. And that turns us to the music at hand. So I've been talking now for, I guess, 14 minutes, and I may not have even succeeded in telling you a lot about a little. I may have just given a graybeard vent. My goal is to encourage listening to this art form and in providing a listening experience with the information, develop not truly an educational meaning, academic, but an appreciation from the music from a listener's perspective as a receiver of art. And I do it for jazz, and the earlier styles of jazz is the particular of jazz that you hear if you tune in here on a late Saturday afternoon after the sun lingers, and certainly from 6 p.m. to 9 p.m. regardless. And I've been doing it upwards of a half century. It's really 46 and a half years. So here I sit. I was in this geographical spot playing Kenny Clarke less than a month after his 56th birthday, and he would be 102 if he were alive now. So here I sit, still talking about him, still playing him. And I'm here to give some sort of grounding in the joy of hearing the music. I notice a peculiarity in this unfortunate situation of an absence of jazz appreciation in our youth. And I choose to linger on this and address it in hopefully in a positive way by pointing out that even jazz-trained young people tend to acknowledge that Kenny Clarke is a pioneer of bebop drumming and can tell me nothing more about him, moving on, if they can, to Max Roach, Art Blakey, Roy Haynes, and a few others. They certainly know more about my mentor, Joe Jones, than they know about my father's friend, Kenny Clarke. So I'm addressing this, and what may have some limitation is going to bring to your attention the young Kenny Clarke in his first recordings. And that will be the listening. And so we'll hear a lot of music where the drums are not well mic'd, the kit is not often complete, and the documentation of what makes him a genius is therefore at times inaudible or limited in what we can perceive. Still, the grains and strands of this remarkable figure, and that he's swinging everybody who's playing around him, is a wonderment to behold, and we will hear it. Oddly, you'll hear him on his own record dates not playing drums, but the xylophone or xylophone. And since I mentioned my father being fairly tight with Kenny Clarke, he was, among other things, the person who ratcheted up Kenny Clarke's complete fluency in French long before Kenny Clarke moved to France. Indeed, they knew each other in France 69 years ago. Make that 79 years ago, before World War II. Pardon my arithmetic. But my mother also used to talk to me about Kenny Clarke and what a great drummer he was. And her perspective was hearing him with Lookout, one of the founding fathers of jazz at all. Not the founding father of bebop drumming, the founding father, period. Sidney Bechet. And while I have some incredulity, is that the correct pronouncing? I find it hard to believe my mother's entire account. I know the essence of it is real. She told me that she went to opening night at Nick's, the legendary jazz spot at 7th Avenue South and West 10th Street. It would be the southeast corner of that complex intersection, diagonally across from Mesro, and not the current club known as Smalls, Spike Wilner's great emporiums, Mesro, and also Smalls. No, this is a different corner. The building's been modified to an extreme that it's almost impossible to really know what's left of the building that once housed Nick's. But it was there. It was the primary nightclub of the early jazz styles in the Greenwich Village scene. And if Sidney Bechet truly opened it, then it was an incredibly brilliant stroke. I'm thinking, and you'll forget, my mother, by the way, her centennial was yesterday. She would have turned 100. She was 6 years younger than Charles Mingus and was born the same exact day, same year too, therefore, as Yehudi Menuhin. But she said she was there for this opening night, and I'm sure she was. I bet you it might have been more a reopening of Nick's than its actual official opening, and I bet you that it really is just Sidney Bechet's opening as he was leaving Noble Sissel and starting his swing-era career as a leader. But regardless to what is the actuality, and it may never be known, and it's a marginal matter, what is truly opening at Nick's at this point in time, some 77, 78, 79 years ago, it's probably 78 years ago, maybe 79. The same year, therefore, my father in France met Kenny Clarke, my parents had yet to meet. She heard Kenny Clarke playing drums in doubling vibes with Sidney Bechet at Nick's on an opening night that may have just been Bechet and Clarke's opening there. But she always told me in the story it was Nick's opening, Nick Rongetti. So that's your story, or a story. And this is our music. We're going to hear first the initial batch of Kenny Clarke appearances on recordings. There are a couple of vibraphone solos mixed in with his drumming as a member of the Edgar Hayes Orchestra, and I'm lifting a heavy pile of 78s, like our Don Redmond show last Saturday. This particular component of the broadcast will be entirely from the original releases. We're going to start with Variety 586, and we're going to hear something called Manhattan Jam. And that's the only thing on that 78 that's by Edgar Hayes's band. The trumpeters are Bernard Flood, Henry Goodwin, Scad Hemphill, Shelton was his first name, Bob Horton, Clyde Bernhardt, and another Horton whose first name may be lost in translation to the ledgers. H-A-U-G-H-T-O-N and H-O-R-T-O-N. The two Hortons are in the trombones with Clyde Bernhardt. The altos are Stanley Palmer and Freddie Skerritt, who is listed as Al Skerritt. Crawford Wethington and Joe Garland are the tenors. Garland often doubles bass sax and or baritone sax triple. Andy Jackson on guitar, Elmer James on string bass. The leader is Edgar Hayes, and playing drums and occasionally vibes is Kenny Clark. Now, there'll be some personnel changes. We'll go to Caravan, followed by Edgar Steps Out from Decca 1338. Then we'll hear Old King Cole, back by, I'm turning them over, Queen Isabella on 1527. These are from the original 78s by Edgar Hayes. They're on the Decca label. We'll hear Swingin' in the Promised Land on 1665, back by Let's Love. And then a couple of these, I have two copies. We'll hear Blue Skies by the Edgar Hayes Quintet, back by Sweetheart, also by the smaller unit. We'll hear Sophisticated Swing, back by Fugitive from a Harem. And I got a couple of copies of that. This is going to be a long set. And that's from Decca 1748. We'll hear the Barbary Coast Blues, which is on Decca 1940. And its flip side, Meet the Band, a Joe Garland setup. That's from Decca 1940. Then we'll turn to You're My First Thought Every Morning from Decca 2048, and Jimmy Anderson will sing on that. And we'll hear Shindig from the flip side of 2048. Then that will conclude our Edgar Hayes listening. So what are some personnels? Well, by the summer of 1937, it's Bernard Flood, Leonard Ham Davis, Henry Goodwin trumpets. So it's no longer Shelton, Scad, Hemphill, Bob Horton, David James, Clyde Bernhardt, the trombones. Occasionally Clyde sings. Rudy Powell and Roger Boyd are the altos. Two changes. Wethington and Garland are still the tenors. The rhythm section is still the same. And I'm not quite sure we won't hear High, Wide, and Handsome, but I noticed that it's listed as Ruth Ellington singing. That's in 1937. Is that really Duke's sister? The quintet number is Rudy Powell, clarinet, Edgar Hayes, piano, Andy Jackson, guitar, Elmer James, bass, Kenny Clark on drums, doubling vibraphone, and Bill Darnell on vocal. And the personnel at the end of the period, still Davis, Goodwin, and Flood trumpets. That would be Leonard Ham, Henry, and Bernard. Still Bernhardt, David James, and Bob Horton, Robert Horton on trombones, Rudy Powell, Roger Boyd. The new tenor in Crawford Wethington's chair is Willie Michener. Joe Garland is still there. The rhythm section now has Eddie Gibbs on guitar, Frank Darling on string bass, but it's still Kenny Clark doubling drums and vibes. And those are the records that we're going to be listening to, and I hope you enjoy them. It's going to be a long set. So here at 26 minutes past 6, let me provide you with a summary. Traditions in swing. It's Saturday. I'm playing jazz here on WKCR FM New York, 89.9 on the dial. I'm Phil Schaap. The show is on the earliest Kenny Clark recordings. I'm playing them because I want people to hear him in this early instance in the swing era. I'm playing a lot of records that are rare. I'm drawing attention to this founding father of bebop drumming in his swing era guise, and I hope you're going to enjoy the show. We're going to hear a whole gang of an obscure musician, Edgar Hayes, who nevertheless had a prominent swing era big band, and we're going to hear a whole gang of their music from the original 78s, beginning with Manhattan Jam.

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gather round, just for you and me, gather round. There's a shindig on tonight. Oh, go to town, it's a holiday, go to town, with a swing and sway, go to town.

We just heard Kenny Clarke, the drummer and also vibraphonist on these records. We heard this remarkable Kenny Clarke in his earliest recordings, all as a percussionist and a swinger, a big band led by pianist Edgar Hayes. The recordings we heard done in 1937 and 1938 were played for you from the original 78s. We heard 15 titles: Manhattan Jam, Caravan, Edgar Steps Out, Old King Cole, Queen Isabella, Swingin' in the Promised Land, Let's Love, a quintet recording, small group out of the band doing Blue Skies and something called Sweetheart. Those were the 8th and 9th of 15. Then with the orchestra back intact, we heard Sophisticated Swing, Fugitive from a Harem, Barbary Coast Blues, you got a vibraphone solo there, Meet the Band, You're My First Thought Every Morning, and finally Shindig. Just for the record, the 78 RPM standard groove, shellac compound song on each side, recordings that were used, the records by catalog number were Variety 586, and then Decca's 1338, 1527, 1665, 1684, 1748, 1940, and finally 2048. Song on each side, the couplings, Caravan and Edgar Steps Out, a fairly understandable coupling of Old King Cole with Queen Isabella, that was on 1527. 1684, by the way, gave us the small group and Klook exclusively on Vibes. And again, these were all recordings by the Edgar Hayes Orchestra. So just running by the personnel, when we heard the band on Manhattan Jam, it used a three trumpet, three trombone, four reed, four rhythm approach. That side was swinging. Manhattan Jam from Variety 78586. Besides our focus, Kenny Clarke on drums, we heard the trumpets of Bernard Flood, Henry Goodwin, and Scott Hemphill, the trombones of Bob Horton, and also Bob Houghton, Clyde Bernhardt, Stanley Palmer and Freddie Skerritt were the altos, Crawford Wethington with Joe Garland, the tenors. Garland played a lot of bass saxophone as a distinct quality of thematic display and occasionally solo episodes. Andy Jackson was on guitar, Elmer James on bass. The leader of the band was Edgar Hayes. Along the way, Leonard Ham Davis replaced Scott Hemphill in the trumpets. Joe Britton came on board briefly on trombone. Rudy Powell, who has a lot of dominant clarinet solos, as well as a musician far more obscure named Roger Boyd, take over the alto saxophone chairs in the band. And those were the items that we heard by the great Edgar Hayes. Giving you later personnel in 1938, the trumpets are still Ham Davis, Henry Goodwin, Bernard Flood. The trombones still have Bob Horton. David James, who had once played with Fess Williams, as well as Clyde Bernhardt, had become the prominent trombones. Joe Garland remains the musical director alongside of leader Edgar Hayes, playing tenor, baritone, and bass saxophones. The new tenor voice, Garland takes the solos, is William Michener. Again, Boyd and Roger Boyd, obscure, and Rudy Powell are the altos. Powell is often heard on clarinet solos. By this time, Frank Coco Darling had become the string bass player. Eddie Gibbs had become the guitarist. And you heard a range of singers. Earlene Howell, excuse me, on Barbary Coast Blues. Jimmy Anderson on You're My First Thought Every Morning. We heard a lot of the earliest recordings of Bill Darnell, who would have his own reputation over time. And I think those are the primary singers that we heard in the course of these records. You're listening to the sounds of jazz. You're hearing them played in terms of our central focus by Kenny Clarke.
We're hearing his earliest recordings as the listening theme to a program on this remarkable percussionist, innovative player, pioneer of bebop, the first bebop drummer, perhaps known, if known at all, for being part of the combo that launched the jam sessions at Minton's. Kenny Clark, in his earliest recordings, is the theme of this evening's Traditions in Swing. It's 7:16 on this Saturday late afternoon, early evening. I'm Phil Schaap. We're WKCR FM New York and WKCR HD1. And we're also 89.9 on the dial. That's really more essential, isn't it? Where we broadcast to the New York City region. So I just played you a whole gang of records by a big band that's playing great. Now, you may or may not have heard of Kenny Clark, but it's quite logical that you have never heard of Edgar Hayes. So what the hell was I playing for you? Where is all of this coming from? So Edgar Hayes, who was from Kentucky, was a well-schooled musician. He got his bachelor's degree in music at Wilberforce and then became a musician playing in a range of big bands, including Fess Williams prominently, and a number of territory bands who, if I mentioned them to you, would probably just rush right by. Lois Depp, who was involved in Earl Hines's early career, used Edgar Hayes on piano in those early days. After a great deal of touring in the last years of vaudeville, in black vaudeville, Hayes, in the early Depression years, settled in New York City, where he became involved with Irving Mills, Duke Ellington's manager. Mills was running a music, really, factory. It certainly was a huge corporation with a lot of things to do. And the well-trained Edgar Hayes became an essential role player for a range of Mills's activities, including getting arrangements, having a musical director, having someone to lead a band musically that was fronted by performers such as Baron Lee, who is really named Jimmy Ferguson, and also Lucky Millinder. Millinder eventually becomes the leader of the Mills Blue Rhythm Band that Hayes had been playing in all along during all of these activities. And Hayes breaks away to form his own big band, which reigned in the late 30s and still existed into 1941. After the breakup of his big band, he settled in California and led far smaller groups, eventually because of his success using Hoagy Carmichael's Stardust. He had made a record of it. We didn't hear it. Any of his records of Stardust. He had a combo called the Stardusters, and they were very successful playing in California, very rarely touring anywhere else but in cities in California, both in the San Francisco area largely, but also occasionally in the Hollywood Los Angeles area. So you never heard of this guy. He's a well-trained pianist who becomes an essential figure in the music operation of the Irving Mills and Mills Music Empire. Breaking away from that, he forms his own big band and has his highest profiled, at least nominally, period. And it's here when he uses Kenny Clark on drums. And that is where Kenny Clark leaves behind his first records. Now, who is Kenny Clark? Well, this, I'm hoping, is not as difficult a thing to hurdle past. Kenny Clark, whose surname I suspect is legally was Spearman. I have many reasons for this. I won't get into them right now. He preferred to be known by the last name Clark, and it certainly is a name that he was genuinely connected to by family relations. So Kenny Clark, C-L-A-R-K-E. He's one of these astounding geniuses of jazz who come out of an overlooked Pittsburgh scene where he was born January 9th of 1914. He emerges out of this hotbed, overlooked that it may be, of activities and becomes a swing-era percussionist of note, playing in these two prominent big bands, Edgar Hayes and subsequently in the Teddy Hill Orchestra. While playing with Hill, he meets and befriends
Dizzy Gillespie, among others, who would initiate a new endeavor of jazz phrasing that would become a total music called bebop. Clark's unusual approach to breaking up rhythmic patterns in swinging a band is essential to Dizzy's progress and provides a new identity to jazz drumming that becomes the bebop essence. And Clark is incredibly important for this and little observed, because outside of his running with Joe Guy, the trumpeter, Nick Fenton on bass, and of course Thelonious Monk on piano, these remarkable jam sessions, which really launched the public as a gig jam session entity as a full-time operation in jazz, even before Norman Granz and Jazz at the Philharmonic. Outside of this, he's little known, and one of the reasons, even now, 74, 73 years later, is World War II. When these new identities of musical phrasing for jazz that would become bebop were fomenting, Kenny Clark was drafted into our armed forces during World War II and served a very long stretch. For those who were drafted early, he also was released late. It's funny because he was already friends with my father. My father was drafted within weeks of Pearl Harbor and wasn't out of the Army until 1946, similarly to Klug, Kenny Clark. As a non-commissioned officer in the armed forces, towards the end of the war, Kenny Clark was redeployed as an entertainer, playing at officers' clubs in a non-commissioned officers' trio that had the great John Lewis, who no one would have known at the time, on piano, and another centennial figure. Franklin Skeet's 100th birthday was Thursday. You know, Mingus would have turned 94 yesterday. It was my mother's centennial. Yehudi Menuhin's also on the 22nd. But on Wednesday, the 20th, Franklin Skeet turned 100. So they're really a great trio playing the new imagination of jazz as a real thing. But very few people heard them. And it really was only the end of the war and his release from the United States Armed Forces in 1946 that led to Kenny Clark getting back into the fray. He becomes the drummer in the big band, bebop and swing era big band of Dizzy Gillespie, and plays with it extensively in the middle 40s when Gillespie's stardom is achieved and big band bebop reaches its crest. The Gillespie Orchestra went to Europe there. Now, Klug had been there, of course, as part of the war effort, but he had been in Europe before 1947 or 8 when Dizzy's band went over there. And Kenny Clark, for the first of two times, establishes a life as an expatriate living in Paris. He works and lives in Paris, starts a family, and actually advised Charlie Parker to do the same, which who knows what that might have changed. For reasons that are not clear to me and may have something to do with his family situation, Kenny Clark returns to the United States, where he became a drummer of choice for the, if you will, swing to bop principles of both mainstream to hard bop jazz music making, often deployed as a house drummer for record dates, pickup record dates for the Savoy label. And he also has a prominent career performing regularly in various jazz contexts. Kenny Clark returns to Europe, this time for good, and for the final quarter century of his life, he works out of Europe, eventually starting both a school for musicians and a big band for jazz, which he ran with a man named Bolin in France. And eventually it had two drummers, the other one, oddly enough, named Kenny Clare. And Kenny Clark very rarely came back to the United States thereafter. Towards the end of his life, he did come by and visit and look over things. I think he missed the jazz revival of the 1970s and really wasn't able to make too much of his visit to the States. He wanted to get gigs, and he doesn't. So he goes back to Paris, and within a year, he's gone. He died
It's a little bit of a question mark, but I've dated it January 26th of 1985 at the age of 71. So it's Kenny Clark that we're hearing. Now, getting back to our opening hour of listening, all of those 78 RPM discs by the Edgar Hayes Orchestra. Kenny Clark plays some vibes on that. And I mentioned that the Edgar Hayes operation was a prominent swing era big band. You may never have heard of Hayes or this orchestra or any of the music I play. But they were huge enough to get this rarest of prestigious gigs. It doesn't seem unusual now to go abroad for a jazz musician. Many more live abroad. Most of the work and certainly a lot of the real celebration of quality comes when the jazz artist goes abroad. But if you go pre-World War II, swing-era big bands touring Europe is not a common thing. And it was a plum gig. And the Edgar Hayes Orchestra went over there in 1938, touring extensively. While in Scandinavia, Kenny Clark, not Edgar Hayes, gets an opportunity to record. And here, just slightly past his 24th birthday, Kenny Clark made a record date as a leader in Sweden using colleagues from the Edgar Hayes band, including Hayes himself on piano. But on the records, Kenny Clark plays not the drums and not even the vibraphone, but the xylophone or xylophone. With from the trumpet section, Henry Goodman, from the reed section, Rudy Powell, doubling clarinet and alto. From the rhythm section, the boss, Edgar Hayes playing piano, Eddie Gibbs on guitar, and Coco Darling, Frank Darling on bass, with no drummer replacing Kenny Clark, and Kluk, as Kenny Clark was nicknamed, in front on xylophone. With that singer from the band who we just heard, Jimmy Anderson, whose nickname was Clay. I point this out because there was a James Clay, who was a very prominent saxophonist, worked and recorded with Wes Montgomery, the So Do It. He's on the theme song for Just Jazz with Ed Beach for you old timers such as myself. And I wonder why this guy's name is James Clay. But his nickname is Clay. His real surname is Anderson, James Anderson, Jimmy Anderson at times. And you'll hear him. And we'll listen to Once in a While, I Found a New Baby, You're a Sweetheart, and Sweet Sue by Kenny Clark's quintet or quintet. I don't speak Swedish, but this was a Swedish record date done in Stockholm, and quintet is spelled K-V-I-N-T-E-T-T. And these records were made March 8th of 1937. They're not terribly well known, and they are most unusual.

Kenny Clarke's first recordings as a leader. He would make no others as a leader until 1946. And all of his records as a leader thereafter, from 46 forward, he's on drums. Here he plays what Red Norvo would pronounce as xylophone. Xylophone is the dictionary pronunciation. Who knows? Billie Holiday said xylophone also. In any case, playing an instrument of the family that includes the marimba and glockenspiel and things, Kenny Clarke has a quintet record date with colleagues from his band that he plays in that's touring Europe at the time, the Edgar Hayes Orchestra. And Edgar Hayes is actually Klook's side person here playing piano. Eddie Gibbs gets to take a lot of solo work. Rudy Powell is primarily heard on clarinet, if not entirely. Henry Goodwin on trumpet. It's interesting when they get to Sweet Sue, which has well-known lyrics. You don't hear Jimmy Anderson or James Clay Anderson singing anymore, and you get a whole lot more of the up-tempo swing that you might have been enjoying previously when I played those Edgar Hayes Orchestra 78s. So this is the last of his recordings, Kenny Clarke's, with Edgar Hayes. It's Clarke's own session. It's strikingly different than even the Hayes Quintet recordings that Kenny played some vibraphone on when they recorded for Decca. And we heard Once in a While, I Found a New Baby, You're a Sweetheart, and Sweet Sue. You're listening to the sounds of jazz. You're hearing them from the earliest recordings of the remarkable percussionist Kenny Clarke. He is more than two footnotes in our jazz understanding. Those footnotes would be his being considered the first bebop drummer, an accolade, an honor that many, many contemporary jazz musicians, younger people, and students and more generally in jazz actually are aware of for some reason without really knowing too much more about him. If they know anything else about him, they know he was part of the jam session scene that helped spawn, or so it's stated, bebop done at Minton's Playhouse on West 118th Street. But Kenny Clarke really is one of the most remarkable percussionists. And these records, I don't know, I should have said this before when we were playing the Edgar Hayes 78s. You know, You're My First Thought Every Morning is one of the tamer tracks by far, with the same Jimmy Anderson singing. It was the penultimate track of the long listening set with Edgar Hayes. But you can hear Kenny Clarke playing an honest two feel, not the Lunsford two and not the watered down two that is emphasized when the pulse changes in contemporary jazz performances. And it's remarkable to hear him this way, to hear him in the swing era, to hear him playing away from the famed bebop musicians with whom he's to be forever associated with, primarily Dizzy Gillespie, but many others, including Thelonious Monk, and yes, Charlie Parker and others. Even the post-World War II development of jazz in Europe and expatriates leading the scene in France, all of these things do not immediately direct your attention to hearing Kenny Clarke the first time we can hear him in contexts that are quite different from his future, but in which he displays a mastery of percussion and a wide range of capabilities that stunningly has this additional flavor of his vibraphone work and xylophone performances, including an overlooked record date as a leader when he had just turned 24 while touring Europe with the Edgar Hayes Orchestra. That's pre-World War II Europe, I must add. So I find this fascinating. I also find it highly informative to getting a handle on Kenny Clarke. Now, of course, if you don't have the other half of the story, there's a limited use to what you're hearing. You're hearing a quality drummer in the swing era, that he's going to be the first bebop drummer, launch the jam sessions at Minton's, lead the World War II expatriate scene, and be as important a driving force. He's on Walkin', for heaven's sakes, with Miles Davis. There's so many landmarks in jazz in which he is a key participant and at times even the leader, such as the first bebop records made for a European label in 1946 for Swing.
So he's the guy, and I'm trying to guide you to this guy by laying the groundwork to following him chronologically as an important musician. The earliest recordings of Kenny Clarke. If you're just tuning in, I'm Phil Schaap. This is WKCR-FM New York. We're 89.9 on the dial. And the program Traditions in Swing has been on for a long time. I've been with you Saturday evenings now for 46 and a half years. And it's been a pleasure to provide you with sounds such as the New Orleans experience, the big bands of the swing era, the innovative soloists, a range of singers, a range of concepts, rhythm section designs. All of my shows are thematic. The theme this evening, the earliest recordings of the legendary and innovative drummer associated with bebop most, Kenny Clarke, hearing him in his first records. Again, I'm Phil Schaap. It's Traditions in Swing, WKCR-FM New York, 89.9 on the dial. I mentioned early in the show the centennial of my mother. It's not a landmark jazz event. It's a personal thing and a family event, and it doesn't really need to weigh in with any of your jazz learnings or enjoyments. But she would have been 100 yesterday. And she and my father independently found their way to Kenny Clarke in the period that these records are being made. My father knew him and led him to a better grounding in French in Europe when Clarke was touring. Kenny Clarke is known as Clarke, was touring with Edgar Hayes. And I don't know which side of that event, which I can date as early 38, my mother heard him playing in Sidney Bechet's band at Nick's, doubling drums. He was the group's drummer, but he had a vibraphone on the Nick's bandstand and took solos. And I would say, in terms of thinking through this early Kenny Clarke conceptually, this is the most fascinating thing. That he played in a swing era big band makes sense. That you maybe never heard of Edgar Hayes and their glorious music. And by the way, you know, they introduced In the Mood by that title and had that prominent version of Stardust. But, and toured pre-World War II Europe. Not too many big bands went over during the swing era. But it's really surprising that Clarke is associated with Sidney Bechet. To the best of my knowledge, neither of them spoke much of it, yet it was a long-term, somewhat long-term relationship. If my mother heard them in 37, and she said she did, now it's quite likely it was 38, they're still making records together in 1941. But that they would match up is kind of the surprise. And of course, Max Roach went to France, where Clarke already was sitting, in 1949 with Bechet and is heard on one number with him. But this is a real working relationship. Bechet has a combo. This is when he comes out of Noble Sissle. I'm going to assume that it's after Clarke leaves Hayes, before he goes with Teddy Hill, but it might be before he goes with Hayes, which would make it as early as any scenario my mother provided. But he played, the records have no vibe solo, but the Bechet, Sidney Bechet, the clarinetist, soprano, saxophonist of 19th century birth, like Shakespeare, he born and died on his birthday, May 14th, Sidney Bechet. And that Clarke is important to him is stunning. And there's not too much more I can read into it, except that it must have some sincere importance to art and their personalities. And we're going to celebrate it by hearing the records that Kenny Clarke made with Sidney Bechet. There are two record dates. The first is an incredibly early Victor date of the long series Bechet made for RCA Victor. The records of February 5th, 1940. They're actually Kenny Clarke's next records. Sidney Bechet will sing. He plays soprano saxophone. He plays clarinet. Sonny White is on piano. There's electric guitar, Charlie Howard. Wilson Ernest Myers is on bass. He too sings. And Kenny Clarke is
on drums. I don't remember. Seems to me the drums are very limited on Preaching the Blues, but I haven't thought that through in a couple of years. But I will play you both takes of Sidney's Blues. And we'll hear the 1 o'clock jump, a take of Preaching the Blues. That's the one on Wilson Ernest Myers' vocals. Sidney's Blues is where Sidney sings. He plays clarinet, Bechet does, on the Basie theme song, the 1 o'clock jump. And the drummer is Kenny Clarke. Then we'll move into the records made the following year on April 28th of 1941. So it's just shy of 75 years ago. And from it we'll hear, I Know That You Know, Louie's theme song, When It's Sleepy Time Down South, and I Ain't Gonna Give Nobody None of This Jelly Roll. So those are the tracks we'll hear next here on our earliest Kenny Clarke recordings broadcast. It's 8 minutes before eight. I'm Phil Schaap. We're WKCR FM New York and WKCR HD1, broadcasting at 89.9 FM.